Looking at the text board, I've got Ryan, Melissa, and Dave. It's the John Show on Freak 90.5, Adventures in Audio. We just usually grab something going on in the world, tie it into life, then you tie it into a song, and we make a little playlist. Tonight, it's real simple. We're looking for the grunge or alternative 90s song that instantly pulls you back to a specific moment in your life. Ryan says Black Hole Sun by Soundgarden. It's a cloudy weather in song form is what he says. Never thought of it that way. It's probably right. Alice in Chains, Nutshell. That's what Melissa says. She's like, it's quiet, heavy, and perfect. And Dave says, Stone Temple Pilots, Interstate Love Song instantly takes me back to late night drives. I will agree with you on that. Stone Temple Pilots, Interstate Love Song takes me back to Lulu's Bar in Kitchener. Where, wait for it, Hootie and the Blowfish were performing. This is before they blew up. And they started their set with Interstate Love Song by the Stone Temple Pilots. And you don't have to believe me, because if I wasn't there, I might not believe myself. But they killed it. Absolutely killed it. Good list. I like it. Got the Sheepdogs for you now. Keep on loving Freak 90.5.

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0: It's the John Show on a Monday. The World Cup hasn't even started yet, and people are trying to work from home to avoid the traffic. This is the John Show. We're going to break this down in pros and cons coming up here. This is the John Show. Two shakes of a second. But before we do that, on hold, it's Bob, 705-874-9050. Bob, what do you got for us tonight?
1: John, did you see that a brawl erupted at a kindergarten graduation at an Ohio Catholic school?
0: No.
1: Completely understandable, because for Ohio parents, sometimes kindergarten graduation is the highest level of education they get.
0: I don't think that's true. And kindergarten graduation isn't a thing. I said it. Freak 90.5.

week, 90.5. It's a John Show, pros and cons. We grab a story from the news. We break it down for you. Tonight, people are trying to work from home because of the World Cup. Government employees. The Ontario government has reportedly rejected numerous alternate work arrangement requests from employees. The union is like, hey, come on, be flexible. It's the FIFA World Cup. And this, of course, is creating a little bit of tension around workplace policies and morale. How productive does anyone honestly expect people to be during a Canada World Cup game? This matters. Return to office policies are creating friction between the government, the workers, and the unions. But dare I remind the workers and the unions, it is called work. For a reason. I'm just saying. So on the pro side, at least Ontario workers are passionate about something besides meetings. That's good. On the con side, nothing says team spirit like denying people the chance to watch Team Canada while pretending to...

90.5. I have a little bit of a feeling that perhaps this will create an opinion or two. Peterborough has launched a downtown parking survey. They want feedback on meters, apps, and accessibility. Oh, I guess someone's going to have something to say about that for sure. You can get more details if you want to take part. We've got them for you right now at ptbotoday.ca.

0: right there, and it looked just like the one that we had in this studio.
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0: And I thought of Greg because Greg is usually the first person at that coffee machine in the morning.
1: 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Did you pick it up, like take it outside, put
0: it in
1: the trash?
0: Honestly, I left it there.
1: I knew.
0: And I am not typically a this is not my job person, but I saw that cockroach right there and I just got my coffee and I left. And I'm like, no, I'm not cleaning this up.
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show right here on Freak 90.5. We'll have a little bit of fog to deal with out of the gates, and then sunshine throughout the morning, sun and cloud throughout the day, and a high of 28. Katy Perry applauded Air Canada over the weekend on Twitter. John Cho investigates. Coming up here in moments, Freak 90.5.

is CJMB, a division of My Broadcasting Corporation, Ontario's local broadcasting company, in Peterborough, Ontario, and on the treaty and traditional territory of the Mississauga Anishinaabeg.

John Show, Freak 90.5. Thank you for being here. Katy Perry tweeted out about how great Air Canada is on the weekends. John Show investigates. It didn't make any sense to me. I've been on Air Canada. Anyhow, Katy Perry publicly praised Air Canada and the crew for responding to a medical emergency on board a flight. She was going Montreal to Los Angeles. She highlighted their professionalism and the calm response of the crew. And that was nice. She did it on Twitter. I got to be honest, I immediately looked to the comments because I thought, people are going to have something to say about this. And the first one I saw was one that said, "Thank God there was an astronaut on the flight." And there was a picture of Katy Perry. Somebody else said, "Air Canada canceled our flights without notice, caused us to miss our connections, and left us dealing with the stress and extra expenses, yet never provided any real solution or timely response. But one post from Justin Trudeau's sugar mama instantly gets a reply from Air Canada. Canadians have dealt with delays, poor service, unnecessary stress, and sky-high prices from Air Canada for decades. Maybe focus less on PR and more on accountability to the people and funding the people that are funding your business." Then somebody said, "The passengers are okay, but the real survivor here is Air Canada's PR department." Oh, Katy Perry, thanks for trying. And it's nice the person's okay. It's all wonderful and good. Now some Canadians we actually do love. Tragically Hip, Poets, Freak 90.5.

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1: 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Important today.
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0: We got to talk about how Vancouver is against AI data centers. That coming up here in moments. First, though, it's Bob on the phone lines. Bob, what do you got for us?
2: John, did you see a U.S. federal judge ruled to temporarily stall and block fishing Florida's expanded Atlantic red snapper season?
0: No, I didn't see that.
2: Reminds me of the story of how Snow White went fishing with the seven dwarves. She came back with a red snapper.
0: I know. You're talking about a fish!

0: 90.5, Vancouver getting in on the angst over AI data centers. The robots haven't taken over yet, but they're looking for office space. Protesters this weekend gathered in Vancouver opposing the expansion of AI data centers. They're raising concerns about energy use, environmental impact, and infrastructure strain. Supporters are arguing that AI investment is critical for economic growth and technology development. However, how much electricity should society burn so chatbots can write birthday captions? That's a good question. We don't have that answer. People used to protest oil pipelines. Now it's giant warehouses full of servers. You know, Vancouver's not interested in it. They're not interested in it. Bob, what do you got?
1: John, did you see that Aaron Brockovich has joined the fight against big data centers?
0: No.
1: It made me think.
0: Water energy consumption?
1: No. It made me think that that movie, Aaron Brockovich, would have been so much better without Julia Roberts. Just saying.
0: That's what you're taking from that.

390.5. If you got kids at home, you're going to want to check this out. Peterborough Transit has introduced a free youth transit pass. It's for kids 13 to 18. It starts in September, and we've got the...

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2: We're friends?
1: Morgs. What's that?
2: Oh, we're friends.
1: Are we not?
3: What do you mean? Are we friends?
2: I've never heard you say my friend. Well,
1: what kind of question is that?
3: I mean, I guess
2: yes. Wow. Really cool. Yeah, I don't know.
4: Touched her the right way.
5: Well, geez, some of us not.
1: Huh? Weird.
4: All right. Cool.
1: I guess we need a follower.
4: Well, we need a follower. We know our place now. I guess.
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live. Wake up tomorrow with the Woody Show. Sunshine in the morning. You might have to deal with some fog out of the gates, but throughout the day tomorrow, sun and cloud and a high of 28. Blur, song number two, Freak 90.5.

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1: Good morning to you, and welcome to a brand new day. You made it, and thanks for stopping by. It is our May the 26th. It's Chris with you on our Tuesday morning, and welcome. It is the Wake Up Call. It's cherry dessert day today, blueberry cheesecake day, love it all, love it all, World Redhead Day, and International Dracula Day today as well. Let's set to the calendar for May the 26th. On this date, 1896, the date of the worst streetcar disaster in North American history, when a part of Port Elise Bridge collapsed, killing 55 people at Victoria Harbor, British Columbia. May 26th, 1805, Napoleon Bonaparte was crowned King of Italy. Arguably the worst tornado in history, May the 26th, 1917, a twister touched down in Missouri, stayed on the ground in Illinois and Indiana for a total of 293 miles. It terrorized the earth for 7 hours and 39 minutes. May 26th, 1978, the very first casino opened in Atlantic City, New Jersey. 2004, the late great Toby Keith won 4 awards at CBS's 39th Annual Academy of Country Music Awards, held in Vegas. May 26th, we'll stay with the country theme. 2010, country music legend Willie Nelson cut his trademark waist-length braids. Celebrity birthdays today. Brandi Cyrus, half-sister of Miley, is at 39. Matt Stone, half of the team that gave you South Park, is 55. Lenny Kravitz, 62 today. Actress Helena Bonham Carter, 60. For you General Hospital fans, Jeannie Francis, years ago she was half of Luke and Laura, 64 today. Hank Williams Jr., 77. Stevie Nicks celebrates her 78th birthday today. We are up and going on this Tuesday, May the 26th. Good morning to you and welcome. This is the Wake Up Call.
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0: to know what the hell is going on in the world? 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
1: Hey, good morning and welcome back. Here's some things you might want to chat about around the water cooler today. Alex Rodriguez and his girlfriend of 3 years, Jacqueline Cordero, have gone their separate ways. The Late Show with the Stephen Colbert finale pulled a record setting 6.7 4 million viewers. Tom Hardy has been reportedly fired from Mobland, with production completed on season 2 of the Paramount Plus crime drama. The Oscar-nominated actor will not appear in a possible third season, according to Puck. They call it dateflation. According to a new survey, millennials spend an average of $252 on a date. Gen Z's at $205, Gen X is $173, Baby Boomers $126. If you remember last week, we were talking about the passing of a NASCAR legend, Kyle Busch, due to medical issues at the age of 41. This past Sunday, his wife Samantha and son Brexton, daughter Lennox, were honored at the Coca-Cola 600 in Charlotte just days after Kyle passed away from severe pneumonia and sepsis. Interesting event. Recently, they just had what was called the Enhanced Olympics, where swimmers competed who were allowed to use steroids and doping and anything they wanted in order to set some new world records. Ironically, only one new world record was set. According to Nicolas Cage, Christopher Nolan will not work with him or even return his calls after he passed on 2002's Insomnia, which starred Al Pacino and the late Robin Williams. A New York Times survey shows that 61% of respondents have changed their habits in recent months, either giving up certain products or reducing the amount of groceries they buy at supermarkets. And I'll leave you with this. The urban legend is that in 1968, an episode of the BBC series Late Night Horror called No Such Thing as a Vampire that was so terrifying that all copies of it were ordered to be destroyed. It got so many complaint calls that the BBC not only put the episode away forever, but also canceled the show. Now a film buff in the UK says he has found a copy of it. The newly rediscovered horror film will screen publicly for the first time since 1969 at Europe's Grindfest Horror Festival this September. More to come on the Wake Up Call.
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0: else can supply you with the most useless information like we can first thing in the morning. 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
1: Remember earlier I told you it was World Dracula Day? Well, it's celebrated annually, May the 26th, to honor the publication of Bram Stoker's novel Dracula back in 1897. This day marks the anniversary of the first public release of the iconic vampire story and is a time for fans to celebrate the character's enduring impact on literature and popular culture. The Whitby Dracula Society, 1897, founded in 1897, plays a significant role in promoting and curating the heritage of Dracula and related Gothic interests in Whitby, England. The society organizes regular walking tours covering key sites of interest to both vampire enthusiasts and the general public. World of Dracula Day today. Celebrate it as you wish. Maybe a nice cup of blood, or we'll see you tonight for a late night walk. It is the Wake Up Call. Good morning.
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1: Good morning. Good Tuesday morning. Welcome back. I would be remiss if we didn't talk about World Redhead Day, celebrated every May the 26th, dedicated to appreciating natural red hair in all its shades and creating space for redheads to feel seen positively. It aims to retire the tired jokes that have followed many people with red hair and to celebrate what red hair represents, visible difference, individuality, and the idea that rare traits deserve appreciation instead of commentary. 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I personally think women with red hair are attractive. I'm allowed to think like that. World Redhead Day today. All you redheads out there, hope you enjoy your special day today on this May the 26th. And that'll do it for the wake-up call for your Tuesday. Plenty more news, sports, weather, great programming on the way as our Tuesday rolls along. Join York Bell Smith. He will take over the helm here of the wake-up call for the rest of the week. I am heading with the boys south of the border, do some golfing for a few days. I will talk to you on Monday morning. So have a great Tuesday. Have a fantastic rest of your week. Thank you, York, and we'll chat on Monday. Cheers.
0: More useless banter for your morning is on the way with The Woody Show. 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
2: Hey, good morning, everybody.
3: Good morning.
2: Well, it's a new week. First day back after a three-day weekend.
4: How happy you are.
2: Today is Tuesday. It's May the 26th, 2026. My name is Woody. That is Greg Gorey.
4: Hi, Woody.
2: We got Menace.
5: What is up? Hi.
2: Gina Grad is here. We got C-Mass.
6: Yeah.
2: We got Sammy.
7: Hey.
2: Morgan is here. There's Vaughn. He's our video producer. Dumbass Tyler is here. We got Bork. We got Menchie. Phones are open. 877-44-WOODY. Send us a text if you'd like to communicate and be part of the show that way. Over to 22987. So even though it's Tuesday, it's the first day back after a holiday, after a weekend. So holiday weekend cheers and jeers. Also the trending news headlines. We'll get into some of the entertainment stuff, birthdays, point of birthday, all coming up here on The Woody Show. How's it going with the dog, Gina?
7: So good.
2: Because last we heard she was eating turds.
7: Yeah, just the one time, and I freaked out.
2: Yeah.
7: She's doing good.
2: You bring her to the store and other inappropriate places yet? Or
7: no, because I don't feel good about that.
2: Good.
7: Will I get to the point where I get on board? Maybe, but I can't do it. I did bring her to an indoor place that I didn't realize was going to be inside, and I did apologize to the people, but they were like, oh,
2: what?
7: She's so cute.
2: An indoor place? I didn't realize was inside.
7: No, it was a
4: like a store?
7: It was a one-on-one batting camp thing for the kid, and I figured, oh, batting and baseball,
2: oh, like
7: that's
2: batting
7: outside,
2: cages?
7: But it was an indoor place. Yeah, I didn't know that. But she's just, oh God, she's a demon, but she's so cute. And I literally, this is my thing, every single, you know, middle of the night, we wake up, I take her out, I take her go potty, and then we stand, you know, I get up a little early now, we stand in the bathroom, and I just rock her, and she puts her little head on my shoulder for like 10 minutes, and I'm like, okay, I gotta go put her back. Just love her so much.
4: And she's still biting?
7: Yes.
2: Well, yeah, that's the puppy thing.
7: We're working on
4: but
7: that.
4: She bit Gina to the point of blood the other day.
7: Got me good.
2: Yeah, when you get the puppy, that goes on for a little bit. But they chew things until those puppy teeth go away, really.
7: And the vet said, like,
2: so I forget how long that is.
7: They said 3 to 4 months. And the reason why you most of the time don't see their teeth, like you don't find one on the floor. Do you know why?
4: They swallow them.
2: Yeah, that's all right.
7: Never realized that. But the vet even said, like, don't get crazy right now with like the commands and stuff. She's still getting used to the house. So she's a little demon, but I love her so much.
2: 877-44-WOODY. Text over to 22987. 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
7: hey.
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show in the morning, Reed and Ben through your midday, then it's home time with Emily and wrap up the day with John later on tonight. We're just missing Annette and Cubby to round out the rest of the Mickey Mouse Club. 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

0: PTBO Today live at noon. Ben checks in from 1 until 3. Then Emily takes you home, and John pops in later on tonight. I haven't seen a better package since... Well, I'll just keep that to myself. Freak 90.5.
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4: All right, well, anybody catch any movies here recently?
5: Not recently.
4: I mean, Bort went to Mandalorian Grogu.
5: Of course.
4: Yeah. He got that, like,
6: match, like
4: before everybody gets to see it. Yeah, he got to see it before everybody else.
5: Damn right I did.
4: Yeah, now you liked it, and then I started seeing a bunch of stuff where people were, like, you know, trying to knock it. But then I saw something else over the weekend. They were talking about how this is the best of all the Star Wars movies that have come out since the original ones. Like,
2: really?
4: New Hope.
2: Yeah, there's been a lot.
4: Right.
5: What I would call the first three.
2: Right.
4: Yeah, the first three. Like, how most people, like, yeah, the first ones that the first Star Wars movies that ever came out.
6: Yeah.
4: So New Hope, Return of the Jedi, Empire Strikes Back.
6: Bort said Star Wars is back with this one.
4: Yeah.
7: It's extremely fun, and I think that's been something that's been missing from Star Wars for a while. They have these movies that are on such a grand scale. This really focused in on, these are your characters, this is the adventure they're going on, it's going to be an awesome space western, just go enjoy it, it's fun. You don't need to know much about it.
4: All right, now the good. It's glorious. High adventure. Like the original Star Wars trilogy is both accessible and visually daring.
2: Ooh. Ooh.
4: It's at heart is solidly arousing.
7: Ooh, yeah. Oh,
4: nice. Delightfully it is.
6: What?
4: Icky creature feature. That's a positive from the LA Times. Now the bad... this is what the critics are saying. Basically, four Mandalorian episodes wearing an IMAX trench coat.
7: What's wrong with that?
5: Yes, so.
7: Well, that sounds great. That's what I said.
4: It's not a great look when the CG-enhanced puppets are outperforming everyone in the lineup, delivering their lines like they turned up at the set with a hangover every day.
2: Aww.
4: Was he acting like terribly bad or?
2: Yeah. What's wrong with Pedro?
7: There was nothing wrong with it. It was Star Wars.
4: Here's one from the UK, so they know what they're talking about.
7: There we go.
4: Would somebody please put Star Wars out of its misery? It's an ailing pop culture mutant unrecognizable from the chirpy fable that George Lucas revealed to the world in 1976.
7: Oh, yeah. F-off.
5: Yeah, right. Nobody's into it.
2: It's so easy to be a critic to that, I swear.
7: F-off.
4: Yeah. Yeah.
7: There's so many different forms of Star Wars that you can enjoy. There's the very serious ones like Andor that are very politically driven.
4: Very serious.
7: There's the ones that are they're just more fun like Mandalorian and Grogu. You have all the different types of animation. There's Star Wars for everybody. This one is literally a launching point for parents to take their kids. Just go have a good time. It's a good summer movie.
4: Girls love Baby Yoda. You know?
2: Grogu is God.
4: Yeah, the chicken. Oh, it's so cute. See, super cute. See, that's exactly
2: the cutest thing on the planet.
7: You know?
6: Sammy, you love Christmas. Have you ever watched the Christmas special
7: of Star Wars?
2: I have not. Isn't that kind of hard to find?
4: Yes.
7: Yeah, it's on YouTube.
4: Yeah, you can find it.
7: Me and Menace have copies.
4: Yeah. Sony announced that there's going to be a price jump for the basic PlayStation Plus Essential subscription service.
2: Okay.
4: The price jumps didn't end with just that one service. The full menu of PS Plus prices, they went live. Customers are just a bit cranky because, you know, everybody's raising their price over everything.
2: Yep.
4: Now, I'd be interested to see, like, why? Are they trying to say, like, oh, Iran?
5: Well, straight up Hormuz.
4: The straight up Hormuz.
6: Yeah. Inflation.
4: Yeah.
8: Where did he get this Hormuz? Because he's been saying that for a while now.
4: I know, because every time I hear Hormuz, I just glance at it when it's printed out. I see Hormouth.
8: But no, you never hear Hormuz, is what we're saying.
5: It's
8: always been Hormuz.
4: I know, no. I'm saying, but like when I see it glancing, not the way it's pronounced, when I see it glanced on, you know, printed version,
5: you just think Hormuz.
4: I see it as Hormouth.
8: Oh. Yeah. Even though there's a Z there.
5: My guess would be that...
4: Fine, whore mouths.
5: Okay.
8: there's never been a T and an H.
5: My guess would be, and this is going to be really mean to Woody, that the first time he ever heard Strait of Hormuz was when this entire conference started.
8: Yeah. That's most people,
5: by the very
8: way.
5: First time he said it, he said Hormuz.
4: Never heard of it.
2: Like
5: Vermouth.
2: And
5: from there on out,
4: that entire,
5: it was whore mouth.
4: That entire part of the globe, I don't care at all.
8: I don't care.
5: That's my theory.
8: When you look at it on a map, I'm like, how did civilization start where there is nothing? Where it's just rocks and sand.
6: It's crazy, right? You would think it'd be like, I don't know, the Jetsons by now.
4: Mm.
8: Well, okay. Oh, geez, that menace.
4: What do you mean?
8: On all social media platforms.
6: What? How is that a crazy statement?
8: Yeah, like these people can't get it together. All right, we get it.
5: Right. What? You think it's the Stone Age?
8: No, we get it. Yeah.
6: No, that's what Seabass just said.
8: No, I'm saying is, like, I'm impressed with humans 5,000 years ago that in Iraq today, like, you go back to the ancient Sumerians, that's where civilization started. I'm impressed that happened.
5: Not like in some coastal town.
8: Right.
2: Not that they haven't improved since.
8: Not yet, which is what Menace is saying.
6: All right.
4: How do we have this come? Oh, the Sony PlayStation.
2: Yes, yeah.
4: I couldn't even remember.
2: Blame the straight up
5: PlayStation.
4: Anyway, so Sony has clarified that the price increases, they don't apply to existing customers. There's no increase for those who purchase the annual subscription as opposed to the monthly or the 3 month plans.
2: Good. I think we have that.
4: Do we have a date? Pardon my ignorance, Menace, and everybody else. Do we have a date for Grand Theft Auto?
8: GTA 6.
6: Oh, they keep on pushing it.
4: Still nothing?
2: Right?
4: Yeah, but I thought that was like getting... I mean, I know they've been talking about it for a while, but...
8: This is everything.
4: We don't have...
8: The official, alleged official is November 19th.
4: November 19th.
2: Just official. In time for the holidays. Right.
5: So I have to get a console then, I guess.
4: Now, did they use AI to make part of this? I saw some interview with the guy... who's the CEO of the company that's making GTA, right? Whatever, I forget
7: Rockstar.
4: The name of that company.
7: Rockstar Games.
4: Rockstar, but there's another company involved. And they were talking
8: about... Take-Two Interactive?
4: Take-Two, that's the guy. So he was doing an interview, you can find it online. And he was basically saying, like, yeah, sure, cool, AI, whatever, man. Like you know, we can make a great game, we can make all these different things. And you were talking about how, like, you know, all the buildings and all the things in GTA you'll be able to walk into.
5: Whoa.
4: So the buildings aren't just there. Like, you can then... You pick any building in town, Greg. You can walk into it.
2: That's pretty cool.
4: Go up the elevators.
5: Oh, God.
4: Look through the offices. So, like, it's so
5: immersive. I cannot get this game. I'll never leave my house.
2: According to the Next Web, it says GTA 6 is entirely handcrafted with zero generative AI.
4: Well, they were asking him about AI and developing these games. So whether it's for this game or for, like, future.
2: Yeah.
8: To expand upon that, yes, the art is all hand generated, but they're saying that the characters that you interact with will start using more AI based logic.
2: So
8: they're not just if you're going to interact with them in this degree, you can't just have someone who has three lines and that's all.
2: It'll just
8: say.
2: Keep saying good morning over and over again.
8: Right.
4: Yeah. All right. Remind me, I do have an email where somebody's very upset with Seabass and Menace.
6: Okay.
2: No.
4: So you guys are throwing around like, oh, at Menace, oh, at Seabass. We get involved.
2: Both of
4: you were, in the crosshairs of this listener. He's very upset. It's an AI related thing. So
6: okay, sweet.
4: Right. Yeah.
6: No, it's good.
4: That's cool enough.

0: Well, happy birthday to Matt Stone. He's got to have such a fun life.
1: I would only imagine.
0: Like, he, I mean, the whole job is just goofing around. You're getting paid a bajillion dollars, right?
2: And he's not even, like, the main face of South Park.
3: Right.
2: He's kind of, like, the secondary dude.
0: Yeah. Co-creator of South Park. He voices Kyle and Kenny and Butters and, you know, Big Gay Al. Matt Stone is 55. Lenny Kravitz is 62.
3: What?
0: You got Stevie Nicks, who is 78 years old.
1: And ruling.
0: Lauryn Hill is 51. Helena Bonham Carter is 60 years old. Bobcat Goldthwait. I was watching an interview with Jerry Seinfeld. Man, I never realized how much Jerry Seinfeld hates Bobcat Goldthwait.
2: They had a big beef like 20 years ago.
0: They did.
4: Really?
0: Huge. Yeah, and Seinfeld hates Bobcat. Bobcat hates Seinfeld. I just remember like being a kid, and when the Police Academy movies came out, and Bobcat Goldthwait was in there.
3: Zed.
0: It was just, talking all crazy, and that's one thing that like Seinfeld was ripping on him for. You know, the voice. Bobcat Goldthwait is 64. Hank Williams Jr. is 77, and Pam Grier is 77 years old today as well. Your porno birthday is Kate England, and today's birthday girl, she's handled more pipe than a plumbing supply store. 429 fine films, including Anal Is My Business, Volume 2. She was in Cheating With My Real Estate Agent.
1: Oh, nice.
0: Lessons in D Major, Volume 1.
4: Yeah.
0: She was in Panty Sniffing Weirdo. Also, Bang Her Little White Fang, Volume 20. She was in Two Married Girls Share a Black Penis.
1: Ooh, awesome.
0: The Sweet Sounds of a Woman's Orgasm, Volume 1.
3: Aww.
0: And who can forget her unforgettable role in Hey Sis, Let's Try Anal.
5: Yeah, sis.
3: What are you doing tonight?
0: That's Kate England, who's 33 years old today. And that's your porno birthday, your celebrity birthdays, and that, a little chat about entertainment stuff here on The Woody Show. All right, we'll take the break. We'll come back. I'll read you. There was an email was sent issue with Madison Seabass over some AI comments.
4: Okay.
3: Uh-oh.
0: That's next on The Woody Show. Hang on.
6: I think what you're talking about, that sensation, I don't think the diaper makes it so that you want to pee. 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
2: Time to check in with the Woody Show News Desk. That's where Jordan is standing by to tell us what's happening today in Peterborough.
3: Police are investigating a reported threat at a school in Lakefield. County OPP say officers were called in around 10 a.m. yesterday after staff received a potential threat and immediately activated safety protocols. Workers with Community Living Trent Highlands are among thousands of social service employees across Ontario now on strike over funding concerns. Represented by OPSU, workers say chronic underfunding has created staffing shortages and burnouts. The Peterborough Theatre Guild has unveiled its 2026-2027 season lineup, offering six productions. The season will open on September the 18th. And it's time now for our daily Animal House Showcase feature. 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

0: is data centers.
1: Yeah. On May 14th show, Peter Jackson stated that AI is basically like any other special effect, to which Seabass said that is what he has been saying.
2: Right. It's just a new tool.
1: AI is not like any other special effect. All special effects before AI were created by man from the mind of man. People created them themselves, having conceived of them from their human mind. They were not created by some loser who told a data server what he wanted and then just spit it out for him.
2: And so every man didn't create...
1: Hear him out. In addition to that, all special effects before did not require mega warehouse sized data centers that suck gargantuan amounts of water in a day equal to an entire city that evaporates and is not returned to the earth.
2: Not true.
1: And did not destroy whole swaths of beautiful countryside of greenery and forestry.
2: I've never done that, by the way.
1: As for men is saying that those who do not adapt are losers, those who do adapt will lose human skills, human intelligence, human artistry, and the ability to think, learn, and do anything for themselves.
2: Well, I've also agreed that with that. I said we still need to be doing things like hard math in your head because the tests have been done. If you give college students AI, their brain uses less power than when they're doing all these things themselves.
1: Those of us who do not adapt will keep human skills and human intelligence and use our human mind. In the future, when the naive and thoughtless common people who are stupid enough to buy into everything that they are sold realize that they are no longer possessing human skills and human intelligence, they will come to us to teach them because we will have kept them and we will have started classes, colleges, groups, organizations, preserving and reviving man-made creativity, intelligence, and skills.
2: Like, I'll talk to you.
1: It will be they who will fall behind in the dust. Yeah. That dust will have been blown there by we, the intellectuals, the thinkers, the activists, and the revolutionaries.
2: Was this written by AI?
1: Disrupting. I thought the same thing. Disrupting the grasslands that are naive and thoughtless and so gleefully lie on. The false sunshine that they cannot see and that we were smart enough to see past. AI is not the future.
2: Yeah, you're real Neo over here.
1: AI is the present. We are the future. That's from Alex.
2: Look, Alex, if you were...
1: I'll send you the email. No,
2: I don't need to
1: Dude, you must be... I'll tell you what. You must be like jonesing to reply to somebody after the texting.
2: You've only been hurting the listeners. But again, to his argument, the same arguments have been made for the past 150 years about everything, including from hand-drawn animation to computer-drawn animation to horse-drawn buggies to you know how many typists we fired when word processors got invented by men? Tens of thousands. Dummy, AI is here to stay, and here's what it does.
1: I don't think anybody's arguing that it's here to stay.
2: And it will replace, and it already has, graphic designers, things of that nature, because it's easier, cheaper, and I get as good or better results faster, which is how technology has worked since the beginning of time. Like Menes was saying, you know, there are a lot of less buggy drivers than there were 110 years ago because cars came along.
3: And another thing,
2: and people like you were, what are we going to do with all the people? Yeah. We won't know how to deal with horses anymore.
3: We can't get water. Like, dude, like, humans adapt.
1: I forwarded you the email. You can feel free to write back.
4: Go back.
1: Well, because here's the thing. Like,
2: this is a loser. Yes, you are the Luddite. You are the loser.
1: And this is good because like we said, when somebody starts it, I don't care who on the show finishes it. It's when you go after someone who's like, oh my god, I just want to say that Seabass and Menace were so funny, and then you're a dick to them. But when it says to idiot Seabass, feel free.
2: That's a misrepresentation of my overall.
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5: Plus, we don't want you to go hungry or thirsty. 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
1: Wow. Now I feel like an idiot. 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
2: The Woody Show.
0: Woody, Craig, Menace, Gina Grad.
3: Yep.
0: Morgan is here.
3: Yeah.
0: And I saw your post about your good news.
3: Oh, my God.
0: Everybody loves good news. Everybody says, we need more good news.
3: I need to hear this.
0: And I'll be honest. I saw it. I was like, wow.
3: I know. I did not
0: see that coming.
3: Me neither. I really didn't. Are you ready?
0: Tell everybody about your news.
4: No clue.
3: Okay. I got an email yesterday.
5: Yeah.
3: I'm approved to go to the White House fight.
0: What? UFC is doing that
3: event
0: at the White House. She got approved for media credentials.
5: Oh, really?
3: Wow. America, baby. Wow. America.
6: Wow.
3: I don't think I actually get tickets on the South Lawn. I didn't post the whole email, obviously. I get all the press stuff, but then they said if you're approved for the South Lawn, you'll get an additional email.
5: Oh, really?
3: So,
6: but you're going.
3: I mean, I'll figure it out. Yeah.
5: Yeah. You gotta
6: go. That's amazing.
0: Yeah. You gotta prove for
3: it. So, yeah, what the heck?
6: Stoked.
3: I'm freaking out. Oh, wow. Life is crazy right now. I don't know. Yeah. Yeah. It's crazy.
6: Yeah.
0: She seems to be kind of bouncing around.
6: She's a little bubbly.
4: I like the 180 because right before your fight, your mood was.
0: Well, because she was on edge about
4: it. Right. And understandable.
0: Yeah.
3: I was on edge. I wasn't eating. So, sorry. I was a little extra bitchy then.
4: Yeah. No, you weren't bitchy. It was just like.
3: Life is just weird. I'm just, a lot of things are happening right now. So
0: 877-44-WOODY. You can text us, check in, tell us who you are and then where around town you're listening to The Woody Show. Anything else you got, text over to 22987. We will be right back.
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2: Now I feel like an idiot.
0: All right. We haven't done a best of seven in a while.
3: Mm-hmm.
0: So, seven suggestions. And then we all have to figure out what our four of the seven are.
4: Oh.
0: Okay, so best of seven is the first person, like a playoff.
4: Right.
0: You know, best of seven, first team to four games is the winner. So we'll throw out seven suggestions for this best of seven topic, and they're songs. And then each one of us has to pick what our four are from those seven.
4: Okay.
0: That's how best of seven. So sometimes we'll do best of seven 90s comedies, for example. And then, you know, we'll hear about seven or get clips from, you know, seven different comedies from the 90s, and each person's got to tell us, all right, well, my top four out of those seven are these. Yep. All right, now for this, Road Trip, because it's road trip season.
3: It is.
4: Hell yeah, love it.
0: So these are road trip songs, best of seven. So each person, I've asked each person here in the room to tell me what they think, and this is their own opinion. Mm-hmm. What is the best road trip song? Like, you're going to get on the road, you're going to be in the car, you got the windows down, you're singing, you're jamming.
3: You're tripping.
0: What song would you go with? We'll start with Menace on this one. Menace, what would be your best road trip song?
5: Well, when I road trip, all my friends and I, we always listen to Major Lazer, so Lean On.
0: Alright.
5: So we're in the middle of nowhere.
3: I like it.
5: Yeah, just like
0: I do like this
5: desert
0: song,
5: trip. Has 3.9 billion views on YouTube.
0: This is Menace's. Everybody make a note.
4: Okay.
0: And everybody listening, you can make mental notes too, and then you can just text over once you hear all seven. Just what would your four be? That would make the cut. All right, so that's Menace's Major Lazer. All right, Gregory.
3: I go super literal with mine because I'm thinking road trips and it mentions all these cities.
0: It's either going to be Killers or Depeche Mode or Nine Inch Nails.
3: Nailed it. Depeche Mode, Route 66. What screams road trip? Perfect. More than that?
0: See, I've heard the term "get your kicks on Route 66." I didn't know it was from. I never heard the song.
4: Well, it's an old timey song. Yeah. This is a cover.
3: Yeah, not the OG.
5: I never heard this version.
3: Really?
4: Yeah, me either.
0: Yeah. All right,
3: and it's so off the reservation for them as a band.
4: I kind of like this. I like this version.
6: Mexico, Flagstaff, Arizona. Don't forget Winona.
0: The only thing Greg loves more than Mario is Depeche Mode.
3: Not wrong.
0: All right, so that's Greg's. All right, my road trip song that I went with is Tom Petty. Running Down a Dream.
3: This is I love him.
0: Yeah. I mean, anything from Full Moon Fever, really.
4: Agreed.
0: Like Free Fallin', this song. Won't Back Down. But like
3: all of it.
0: It's a.
6: I felt so good. Like anything was possible.
0: This is a good driving song. Alright, so mine is Tom Petty, Running Down a Dream. Everybody making notes?
3: Oh yeah.
0: Alright, so Tom Petty, Running Down a Dream. Greg, Depeche Mode, Route 66, Menace, Major Lazer, Gina Grad.
4: I went a little, when I'm road tripping, which I love to do, I like to be a little more chill. So this song puts me in a great mood. This is windows down for me. This is, you know, hand out the window. This is Nappy Roots, Good Day.

0: And then you're making your hand do the
1: always
0: up and down,
1: always
0: up and down, up
1: and down.
2: Feeling so good, change the color to my phone. Orange Kool-Aid go good with Patron. No, hell no.
0: I like that little throwback into their other song. Oh, no, nah, hell no.
3: Yeah.
0: Oh, no, nah, was a great song from. Mm-hmm. All right. Let's see. What about you? Say, Gina Menace, Greg, Sammy.
1: Yes. Mine, I just love it. I mean, like, summertime-ish is the time for road trips, I feel like. And this one is just summery road trip to me, which is Blues Traveler. Run around.
0: Run around.
1: Love it.
0: Blues Traveler is one of those bands I always forget about until I hear them.
1: Yeah.
0: And I'm flipping through something like the 90s on 9 channel or something. Or,
1: yeah.
0: One of those 90s channels like on the iHeart app, you know.
4: I just can't get into harmonica.
1: Really?
4: I want to.
1: But he's the king of harmonica. Does that help?
0: You know what? I think for me, this is a pure nostalgia. Blues Traveler, the sound, it's just kind of like a... how a smell can bring it back. It's a sound. It's something. It's like just reminds me. It's such an exciting time. Midnight is like right. This is like right around 95.
1: 94.
0: 95,
1: I think.
0: 95, yeah. 96. Yeah, 94, 95, 96. Somewhere right in there. Graduating high school.
3: Yeah.
0: Radio was just starting to take off. And
3: didn't the lead singer he got caught with like an arsenal full of stuff?
0: I don't know. He lost hella weight. Hella
1: tons.
0: Weight.
1: Tons.
0: Yeah, they had the other song, Hook.
1: Oh, I love, that's my favorite song.
0: Hook, and there was another one I can't think of. All right, so Blues Traveler for Sammy. All right, what about you, Morgan?
5: Okay, so mine, it goes back to nostalgia, right? So I think it comes from driving in the car with my dad when I was a kid. But it's Rush, Tom Sawyer. How do you not drive fast to this?

0: the greatest drum solos of all time. Yes.
1: Greatest drummer of all time.
0: Yeah.
2: Great song.
0: That is such an aw babe that Morgan likes there.
3: Yeah.
2: Really?
1: Wow. I heard Rush 24/7.
2: Wow. Dad rides a motorcycle, dude.
3: Yeah, nice. I can see that for your dad.
0: Hell
3: yeah.
0: That's awesome.
2: Yeah. All right. Let's see here. We got Menace, Sammy, Greg, Gina, Tyler.
4: Yes.
5: Hello.
2: Road trip song.
4: Yeah, so when I was a kid, I grew up on country music with my mom, and this song was huge in the 90s, and I play it every time I take a long road trip. So, heads Carolina, tails California.
3: Oh, yes! Heads Joni Vecina,
6: tails California, somewhere greener, somewhere warmer up in
4: good song.
6: The
2: wow, Gina and Sammy just exploded together.
3: This is so 90s country girl power.
7: I never heard it either.
2: Yeah, right? me neither.
7: Who sings it?
3: Jody Messina.
1: And they just did someone else just did a sample of it and kind of mixed it up.
4: Cole Swindell did an updated version.
3: Though I prefer I'm All Right. I do love this song, Tyler.
4: Thank you. Great song.
2: Okay. Now, would these songs necessarily be like if Rolling Stone did a best road trip songs of all time kind of thing? Probably not. But I wanted to get everybody's individual personality or flavor into. And that's seven, right? 1, 2, 3, 4, 5, 6. Okay, so that's the seven.
3: Whew.
2: All right, so everybody has to come up with a list. We'll take the break, and you can start texting over to 22987. From these seven, which four make the cut? Meaning that they're the ones that go on your playlist. Let us know on the text over to 22987. We'll go through everybody's picks.
0: All right.
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2: Time to check in with the Woody Show News Desk. That's where Jordan is standing by to tell us what's happening today in Peterborough.
12: A school in Lakefield was the focus of a police investigation yesterday after a reported threat was received by staff. OPP say officers were dispatched just after 10 a.m. and the school immediately followed safety protocols, including contacting authorities. Peterborough residents are being reminded to review or update their school support designation through the Municipal Property Assessment Corporation by June 1st, ahead of this year's election. Social service workers with Community Living Trent Highlands began strike action yesterday as pressure grows on the province to boost sector funding. And it's time now for our daily Animal House Showcase feature, and today we're looking at East Central Therapy Dogs. Board President Cindy Lukowski-Dowdle says her and her chocolate lab, Bentley, made numerous visits to those in need.
13: Bentley and myself, we were the first in Peterborough Hospice after it opened.
12: For more on therapy dogs and how they impact the area, you can visit ptbotoday.ca. That's what's up, Peterborough. 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
1: I can barely remember to open my mouth when I'm eating. 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
0: Now, before we get into the results, our best of seven road trip songs, because Gina's over there tallying up the listeners and what they texted over for the four that they would choose. Each person I had give me a song, like what they think the best road trip song is. Yep. What would they nominate for best road trip song? So we have seven. From that list of seven, we've asked everybody to pick out their four. So it's like any other best of seven, the four best. Yeah, that's what you want. Now, some other honorable mentions. Now, I went through and I found some songs that are on pretty much all these other lists, whether it be, a publication like Rolling Stone or whoever came up with like a list of the best road trip songs that are out there. And this is on all of the lists. Killers.
4: All right. Yeah. Good energy.
0: Can't argue with that one. Another one that's on all the lists. Bon Jovi, Living on a Prayer, which ever since I saw the video years ago, when the hook comes up, all I can hear is the screaming ghost.

0: Yeah. Another one that's on all the lists, Miley.
1: Yes. I wanted to pick this, but it's too obvious.
0: That's not this too obvious. Whatever. Yeah. It's, that's why it's just your personal. Yeah. I want everybody's personality in there, you know?
1: This gets old, though.
0: All right, Duran Duran.
2: Nice. Love them.
0: Another one that's like on all the lists, like one of the more common ones, Beyonce and Jay-Z, Crazy.
3: Sure.
0: Right.
3: Oh, yeah, that's good.
0: You know, the one I was thinking about, instead of Tom Petty running down a dream, the one that almost made it for me and then talked myself out of it the last second, but this is, I mean...
1: Sure.
0: AC/DC. I mean, there's a lot of AC/DC that

0: Is it weird that every time you play a song, like, I think of a different driving setting? Like, okay, this would be good for if I'm driving through, like, you know, the city right. on a sunny day.
1: Or another long song. Stretch of highway.
0: Yeah.
1: In the middle of nowhere.
2: Yeah, what's the, Greg, you mentioned one. Oh, yeah, yeah, yeah.
1: Oh, yeah, yeah. This
2: Tom Cochran,
1: very literal one.
2: Yeah, Life is a Highway.
1: Oh, my God.
3: Classic Office episode.
2: Someone did a cover of this for like
3: Rascal Flatts
2: for the animated movie. Yeah, Cars.
1: Oh, okay.
2: Yeah. But this is the one from the 90s that was the hit. I forget what year it came out.

0: great song.
1: I'm just thinking like driving in my truck through Virginia.
2: Or some dusty road.
1: Yeah.
0: All right. So the listener vote.
3: Yeah, it was close on a lot of these. But the solid three were Woody, Gina, and Morgan.
0: All right, so Tom Petty, Running Down a Dream, Nappy.

0: song.
1: Wow, no kidding.
0: Yeah, those would be my four.
1: All right, Gregory, obviously Depeche Mode was
2: Depeche
1: your number one.
2: Number one. Number two, Rush. And yeah. I've never felt closer to Morgan. I had no idea you knew so much Rush. That rules. Number three, Tom Petty. And number four, Major Lazer. And I just got to throw in there that I'm so sorry, Gina. I hate that song by Nappy Roots.
0: Wow.
2: It's so Sesame Street.
0: I love it. Oh, is it because children are singing?
2: Yeah, it's dumb.
1: Menace, Major Lazer, number one.
3: Yeah, of course. Okay. Tom Petty, dude. Tom Petty, anything Tom Petty, I'm all in.
1: Yeah.
3: All day, every day. One of the best artists I've ever seen perform in my life. So I'm a homer for Tom Petty. Blues Traveler and, dude, Rush, man.
1: Rush. Yeah. All right.
3: Hell yeah.
1: Tom Sawyer. Mother effing Tom Sawyer.
3: Nice.
1: All right, Sammy.
4: Obviously, Blues Traveler, that was mine. And then Heads Carolina rules. Thank you, Tyler, for that one. And after that, I'm going with Gina's Good Day and then Woody's Tom Petty.
1: All right. Morgan.
5: All right. Rush, great band, duh. Nappy Roots, I love that song.
0: I know, it's
5: so
0: awesome.
5: So that's my number two.
1: Sorry, Greg.
2: Well, that's all right.
5: Sorry, Greg.
2: Enjoy.
5: But Greg, you're number three, Depeche Mode.
2: Noise.
5: Rules. And then Major Lazer, I think Menace is Major my fourth. Major Lazer.
1: And then what about you, Tyler?
6: Yeah, well, I put mine at number one, the Heads Carolina, Tails California. Number two, Blues Traveler. It's a really good song. And number three, Tom Sawyer, effing rules. That's a great song. And number four, not the biggest Depeche Mode fan, but Route 66.
1: Whoa! Greg!
0: Interesting.
2: Smart move, Tyler.
1: Here's some other honorable mentions real quick before we go to break. It's a journey.

0: How about you?
1: What's his name?
0: Gary Numan. Yeah, Gary Numan.
2: So good.
0: You know what's funny? I know this is the original, and I appreciate it, but Fear Factory did a cover. The band Fear Factory did a cover of this, which I thought was better than this one. It rocks.
2: And then Foo Fighters covered Gary Numan's Down in the Park.
0: Oh, yeah. Black Eyed Peas.
3: I got a feeling.
0: This was hitting some lists. Tonight's gonna be a good Guns N' Roses. Whoa, I think this... Was it Step Brothers?
1: Yes.
0: The Step Brothers were the...
1: They're singing in the car.
0: Yeah, Derek the...
1: Oh, but they do the
0: Derek the dickhead brother and his, like, poor wife and their weird kids.
1: Yeah,
0: they're in the car. Yeah.
1: Take the guitar solo.
0: Yeah. That's pretty good. Well, yeah, that's a pretty good one. Yellow Card, Ocean Avenue. What?
1: Yeah.
0: Thank you for your votes, everybody.
1: That was fun.
0: I'm telling you, someone's making a playlist right now. Sure. All right, we're going to take a quick break. We got more Woody Show. It's coming up. Hang on.
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1: Wind makes everything worse. Hot, uncomfortable. Hot, but windy.
2: Ugh.
1: Worse.
2: Like you're in an oven.
1: Rain, okay. Rain, but wind.
2: Yeah.
1: Goes right in your face.
2: Snow. Rain, yeah.
1: Snow, but wind. Uh-huh. It's worse.
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0: Greg, have you tried out your AirPods?
4: I have.
0: Okay, so
4: I
0: can't believe this is a first time ever experience.
4: Ever.
0: We're talking about noise canceling headphones.
4: Right.
0: And Greg's like, I've never tried those.
4: I didn't frankly know what they were, to
5: Dude,
4: be honest.
5: That's where that started.
6: Was the crazy part. That was the part.
4: Menace, just, it's me. It's not that crazy.
6: It's
0: a little crazy.
6: Even explain the concept of noise canceling headphones was kind of difficult to you.
4: I'm not going to lie. It was. They were not what I thought they were. I thought the only purpose of noise canceling headphones was to make the outside world disappear. And it's just, you put them on, it's like,
5: but with nothing to replace it.
6: Yeah.
4: Right. Just they were like headphones. I thought they were just glorified earplugs.
0: Get rid of ambient noise.
4: Right. Mm-hmm. But I didn't know, like, you listen to music. I thought it was just to make the outside world be quiet.
6: Just basic earplugs.
4: Yes.
0: I wish we would have known to ask Greg, what are noise canceling headphones?
4: Right,
0: do they do?
4: Because when Sammy mentioned, when you turn them on, blah, blah, I said, whoa. Turn them on. I thought they, you know what I thought they were, to be honest? Kind of like what you wear at a gun range.
7: Okay. Yeah. That is a type of noise canceling headphone.
5: Yeah. Like crazy
0: suppression.
5: Muffled. Yeah.
4: Right. So I did do the hearing test because that's one of the things you can do on it.
0: Yeah.
4: And it was inconclusive.
0: So I said, well, don't you have, you must have tried noise canceling headphones.
4: Mm-mm.
0: And he's like, no. I said, well, what about your AirPods? He goes, AirPods? He didn't have AirPods.
4: No.
6: Never had AirPods.
0: So what do you use for hands-free? What were you using? Now you got AirPods.
4: Well,
5: speakerphone?
4: For hands-free in the car, just through the car. For music, I had actual headphones that I had a long...
0: Get the dongle?
4: Yes.
5: I like a wire.
0: Yeah.
5: So I like that.
6: Never even had wireless headphones before?
4: I tried some cheap version of them. I think I got it at some clothing store. They had it like at the checkout stand, and they were the hard plastic ones. The one that Woody gave me have a rubber cap, and the ones without the rubber, you put them in and within 5 seconds
5: fall right out.
4: So suck.
0: We're sitting here and we get off the air and I go, dude, you really have not, like, how do you not have AirPods? How do you have never tried?
4: I don't care about those
0: noise canceling headphones. So I just gave Greg my AirPods.
4: Right.
0: Like, here.
5: So nice.
0: I'm like, here.
4: I
0: unpaired them. I factory reset them. I go, here, these are yours now. And we got Greg. We had to get them all paired up.
4: Right.
0: Uh-huh. He's like, oh, just what do I hit here? So we got them all set.
4: Wait, what did I say?
0: Nice. And we're like, well, can you hear the noise canceling? And you would think you were speaking a different language. Like, couldn't you hear the rest of the ambient room noise disappear? So we had to try them out ourselves. We go, okay, it is working.
5: It's happening.
0: Yeah, it is working.
4: Right. I'm not getting. They don't completely cancel stuff out. Like,
0: no.
4: You know, it muffles it.
0: But it's like listening. It's more like you're listening to your music now in a quiet room as opposed to a really busy airport. You know, you won't hear, like, if you have the AirPods in, Greg, on the noise canceling and you're on the plane.
4: Right.
0: And you're listening to your stuff. You're not going to hear the hum of the engine noises and stuff. Like,
4: Well, I will. I look forward to using them more and getting more used to them.
0: Yeah.
4: But yeah, I never had AirPods.
0: But we made that happen for Greg.
5: That was really nice.
4: Yeah. I got to redo the hearing test because I was, at the time I did it, the air conditioning was on and I think it was picking up the air conditioning, and then it said, the ambient noise is too loud. We couldn't give you a score or whatever.
0: Okay. All right.
4: So,
0: well, look at Greg. Greg has really stepped into modern life.
4: Yeah, it's cool.
0: Yeah.
6: Dude, it's crazy, right?
4: And just to reiterate, Menace, it's not surprising. I didn't know what they were. It's not that I never used them. Didn't know what they were.
0: Yeah, so I went on to the Apple Store app, you know, and ordered some new AirPods.
5: Uh-huh.
6: Yeah.
4: Oh, but you told me you had backups.
0: Yeah, I was having them delivered. And then, they showed up. My wife goes, what is that? I go, AirPods. She goes, where are your AirPods? I go, I gave them to Greg. She gave them to Greg.
4: I know.
0: Why? And then I said, well, believe this, Greg has never used these, and he's never even tried noise-canceling headphones. Yeah. She goes, how? I said, yeah, so you could see where I was like, here, just take these.
5: That was so nice.
0: You need to have these.
4: I felt guilty for taking them. And number two, I thought you had tons of them already.
0: No.
5: Just like, laying around the house.
4: Yeah. Like, oh, I got some in my car.
0: I just got a new pair.
6: Yeah.
0: Speaking of which, not a big deal. I'll offset it with Tyler's money. Where's Tyler? Tyler owes me.
7: Yeah, that's what he's using to pay for the new AirPods.
0: Yeah, because they were $250.
7: Yeah.
4: They were?
0: Yeah.
4: Okay,
0: yeah.
4: I'm giving them.
0: No. I already got new ones. Look. Yeah. I swear.
4: Okay.
0: Right here. I already got new ones.
7: Oh, that was fast.
4: Well, yeah. thank you again.
0: They deliver them to the house.
7: Wow.
4: Let me get mine out, too.
0: Yeah.
7: Lucky.
0: No, so, I knew I had $250 coming in from Tyler.
5: Right. His earmarks.
0: I think.
4: Oh, my God. I lost them. There they are.
0: This is his last. And they'll do it on the Find My.
4: Oh, they will?
0: Yeah.
7: Oh, my God. This is like a dream.
4: All right. That's the next thing I have to learn.
5: Put an air tag on it, Greg, just for safekeeping.
4: On each one.
7: Yes.
0: Yeah. Because, I friended Tyler, the $1,000. I just gave the money directly to Morgan to cover because he was going to just, up and leave.
5: Yeah. That's not good.
0: With like a week's notice while she was out on that fight. And so I'm like, that's not cool. It's kind of a dick move. So rather than put him on the spot, I gave her the $1,000. That way he'd owe me. And he gave me some of his card collection, his really cool card collection.
6: Yeah.
0: As collateral. So he's been getting some back, a little bit at a time over the weeks that he's been bringing me. He said he's going to give me $250 a week until he got to the $1,000. And so this is the last one, right?
4: This is the last one.
0: Last one.
7: Hey, close you out.
4: Congrats.
7: Close out that tab.
4: And they're all facing the correct direction.
0: Great.
4: Excellent.
0: Mm-hmm. There's the other 50. Okay, good. Good.
6: Awesome. Right,
0: we're good. Let me get you your cards.
6: Your toys.
4: Sweet. So are you bitter about that whole $1,000 thing?
3: No. It's no. Fine. Like, okay. Yeah. No. Not big deal.
0: Where's your phone?
3: In the other room.
0: I'll go get it.
3: Oh, okay.
6: Get your phone.
0: You need it.
6: Oh, okay.
0: Yeah. I'm gonna give him these cards back. I was still holding on to the Michael Jordan Olympic card.
6: Oh, yeah. That's a strong one.
0: Did you say that one was worth again? It's down here. I had a list of it. How much this one was? Oh, this was $165.
7: Okay.
0: Oh, by itself. Ooh. And then this, Connor Griffin card. From the Pirates. This is a $202 card. And then, this Paul Skeens is $149.
7: Hell yeah.
6: Okay.
0: So here, these are all yours, Doc.
6: Sweet. Strong.
3: Thank you.
0: You get these back. Thank you for being a man of your word.
4: And for facing the money the proper way.
0: Yeah, that's facing the money anyway. You got anything else on that phone?
3: No.
0: No?
3: Hold on.
6: All right.
3: Hold on.
4: What the hell?
3: Oh, Woody, you didn't have to do that.
4: Oh, what did he do?
3: Thank you. He sent me my $1,000 back.
7: Whoa. No way. Yeah. Is it like early Christmas?
3: Yeah. Oh, it could be. It could be.
0: I figured you were a man of your word. I figured
7: Woody
0: he was a man
7: Claus.
0: Of his, no, I'm saying I figured he was a man of his word and that he would bring me, the payments as agreed upon. Mm. I didn't want Morgan getting screwed over, but also it's like, they had to get away from each other.
7: Yeah.
5: Yes.
6: Yeah, it wasn't.
0: They had to. And
6: it was so fun for a minute.
0: And I, and
7: a little
0: I,
7: minute.
0: And I already covered, Morgan's trip for her, fight thing. So I did something for her. I did something for him. That was thoroughly entertaining. It's probably the craziest thing that's ever happened on this show. This whole fight and we made out and that stuff was so good. So that is, as far as I'm concerned, that's money well spent.
6: It's great content.
4: That's a good point.
7: That was a friendship test you passed.
0: Right. That is money well spent.
4: It provided a lot of entertainment.
6: Yeah. I would have thrown in on that content.
0: Yeah. How's the new apartment, by the way? Because Morgan said that, she's enjoying, having the place back to herself. Mm. How's it going? How's the new situation?
3: It's awesome.
0: Are you making out with your new roommate? What's his name?
6: How good of a kisser is he?
3: Not happening.
4: Are you getting him flowers?
0: Yeah. Who's a better kisser?
6: Well, you were telling me about
7: a gentleman doesn't tell.
6: You were telling me about your setup though, because you're buying like even more furniture. Like you got a bigger place now.
3: So I had to. I actually had room to put like a little bit of a dresser now, but the room is bigger. I have a washer dryer literally outside of my bedroom door, which is really nice. I have my own bathroom. I have my own parking spot in the garage.
7: Damn. Yeah.
4: Moving on up.
3: It was actually a bit of an upgrade. It was pretty cool.
0: Yeah. And is the rent the same?
3: Essentially, about the same.
0: About the same?
3: Yeah. So,
0: it's either the same or it's not the same.
4: A little more, a little less.
0: Is it a little more or is it a little less?
3: It is technically $300 more, but.
0: Oh, the Morgan, way, I'd be mad. I'd be really mad, Morgan.
3: The way me and Morgan were doing it was that I paid her $1,000 and we split the utilities. New roommate, I'm paying him $1,300. He's covering the utilities. So it kind of evens out.
5: Okay.
0: All right. That makes sense.
6: Dude, even when he's down, he's up, dude. This guy.
3: I've had this joke with Menace for a long time. I have this weird thing of just failing upwards. And
6: yeah.
3: It works out.
6: We know people like that.
4: Good for you.
0: Well, that eventually, that kind of luck eventually runs out. But yeah. I will say, like, Tyler is a hard worker. You know, he's slightly dumb. You know, like, yeah, and like every once in a while he does get in his own way.
6: Yeah.
0: You know, right. You know what I mean? But like, he is a good dude and he does work hard.
4: Yes.
0: So that stuff will serve you well.
6: Yeah.
0: You know, you do have a will do, can do attitude.
4: And don't feel single out. We're all slightly dumb.
6: Yeah.
0: Exactly right.
4: Like, very.
0: Yeah. Exactly right.
5: Very slightly.
3: Very slightly. Shout out to my dad for the hard work ethic that he built up in me. Thanks,
0: yeah. Man. I mean, I was talking to somebody and it's like, man, you know, the dumber you are, the harder you have to work, but you can outwork even the smarter people and get ahead.
6: 100%.
0: You know, that absolutely is the truth. Mm-hmm. I'm living proof of that. I really am. Like, you know, I didn't go to college. I'm not a smart person, like book smart and stuff. I'm pretty dumb when it comes to EYQ questions. Like, dude, like most of them I don't know. You know, but somehow I figured it out, and it's because just been willing.
4: But you also can't base it on trivia.
0: Been willing, right? I'm
4: like
0: saying
4: you're very good at a lot of stuff,
0: but willing to work,
5: right?
0: And willing to do whatever. And so I see a lot of that. So good.
3: Yeah, one of my friends told me one time, "You're
0: don't
3: not
0: spend." By the way, I'm giving $1,000 back, dude. I see some of the dumb stuff that you're posting. Like, dude, be smart with the money.
5: No,
0: like,
5: put it away.
0: Don't buy another goddamn jersey.
6: Oh, dude,
0: you don't need another sports jersey.
3: I haven't bought a jersey in a while.
0: Okay.
6: You should have waited.
0: Yeah.
6: I know he's going to a card show. Card show.
0: Take it easy on the cards.
3: Oh, no, that I'm
0: got plenty of cards.
3: Because I got some I got to sell. So.
6: Okay. Oh, okay.
0: Yeah.
6: As long as you're just selling.
0: We're going to take a quick break. We got more Woody Show next time.
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0: And I have a round. We haven't done a round of this for a while. That's what's up.
2: Ooh, oh, wow.
0: Rip. Know what I'm saying?
3: That's what's up. You know what I'm saying?
0: Yeah.
2: Awesome.
0: You know when you see a video where someone gets what's coming to them?
2: Yeah.
0: And they, people go, satisfying button. Yes. And then you have this for the likes.
4: The best.
0: Uh-huh. Yeah. Just smash that all day.
2: All right.
0: I love those videos. And this story, that's what's up. 75-year-old Indiana woman. Her name is Anita Grayson. She died after getting into a physical fight with employees at a Tim Hortons over a dispute about her drive-thru order.
5: Oh, hell no.
0: So she starts the fight. She's the one who dies.
4: Okay. Mm-hmm.
0: Like, oh, this old lady.
4: Poor thing.
0: Good. I'm glad she's dead. According to the police, she can't. Well, because people that do stupid stuff. Come on, man. You're Tim Hortons. It's a drive-thru order. Take
4: Gaffo.
0: It easy.
5: It's listen, a happy place.
0: Listen to the details of the story. According to the police, she came into the store upset, started arguing with the teenage worker, starts a physical confrontation with the 20-year-old shift manager who was trying to de-escalate everything. So she physically attacks this person. Surveillance video shows the situation escalating into punching, pushing, hair pulling, and the old woman, the 75-year-old Anita Grayson, at one point grabbing the manager's hair, pulling her down before employees then separated them. She yanked her hair so hard that she pulled a chunk of the manager's hair out from her head and left this raw area on the top of her head. After the fight ended, the old woman sits down, makes a phone call, and then about 10 minutes later, laid down on the floor and became unresponsive.
4: Oh.
2: Heart attack?
4: Yeah,
0: so
4: probably.
0: The emergency crews, they tried to revive her, but she was later pronounced dead at the hospital.
6: That's what's up!
0: You could have 1,000% avoided this,
4: yeah.
0: Right?
4: Wow. Yeah. You could have lived to see another
0: it's
4: day.
0: It's a drive-thru order at Tim Hortons.
4: My God.
7: Maybe she had a stroke. I mean, she was freaking out.
0: She had underlying heart issues.
4: Oh, well, then she shouldn't get that bad.
0: Early findings suggest there were no significant injuries directing, from the fight itself. So in the course of the people defending themselves, the Tim Horton employees defending themselves, that she got hit with anything or whatever that contributed to the death. No, it's this hot-headed bitch freaked out, starts a fight with these teenagers and this 20-year-old manager.
2: Right. They might
0: starts
2: have
0: a
2: even
0: physical fight.
2: Rectified the situation.
0: Like, girl, you're 75 years old with a heart condition.
5: And you're fighting at Tim Hortons.
0: Sometimes you get what you ask for.
2: Yeah. Like douchers in their brand new cars and they burn out of the dealership and immediately crash
0: across the street.
3: That's what's up. You know what I'm saying?
0: Yeah, you love to see
2: it.
4: Now, I know you'll be shocked to hear this, but her daughter is super pissed and is calling for action against Tim Hortons.
0: Of course. Okay. Mom's the one that walked in and started.
5: And
0: your mom was
5: everybody.
0: In the drive-thru.
4: She put, my mother was wronged in the worst way.
0: Was she? How so? I'd love
4: Great
0: to hear
4: question.
0: That. Well, wronged how? Like the order was wrong? Yeah,
4: you
0: okay.
4: She says, you should not enter a coffee shop for a coffee and a donut and come out unalived.
5: Yeah.
0: Okay. Oh. Well,
7: unalived.
0: their surveillance video, the whole thing. She went in there and she chose violence. She went in there
4: sure
0: for
4: did.
0: A fight and she's the one that physically attacked. It's not that Tim Hortons people attacked her.
5: Yeah.
0: She attacked them. She starts fighting, pushing, pulls the hair out of it.
2: Right.
0: And like, this woman, she's just clearly trying to get a settlement. That's what she wants.
2: Who's surprised by that?
0: Yeah.
2: Lawsuit.
4: And she said, this is not how we treat our senior citizens. Okay, girl.
7: What?
4: Is this how we treat employees?
0: The douche doesn't fall far from the vagina.
4: Yeah. There you go. What's that called again?
2: What grandma used to say.
5: The french fries with the gravy?
4: Poutine.
0: Oh, poutine, yeah.
5: Oh, yeah.
0: Yeah.
5: She could have just had some poutine and bounce, but not. Nah.
2: She could have.
0: 877-44-WOODY. 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We'll be right back.
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0: 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That's where Jordan is standing by to tell us what's happening today in Peterborough.
6: Residents in Peterborough are encouraged to confirm or update their school support designation with MPAC before the June 1st deadline. This will ensure the information for the upcoming municipal and school board elections is correct. Splash pad season has arrived in Peterborough. All the city splash pads are now open. There's also a water feature in Quaker Foods City Square. 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
9: Last night, the Carolina Hurricanes reminded everybody why playoff hockey is all about patience. 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I'm Chris Soares. 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
2: So this small town in Alabama, they just had their local elections. And one of the things on the ballot was an option to repeal a ban on alcohol. There had been a ban in place for 140 years.
3: Damn.
4: What a dumb town.
2: And the vote came down to the wire. 231 people voted on the bill. And the voters decided by one vote. One single vote. To end the ban on booze.
3: Yeah,
2: 116 to 115. Now, there are a lot of people who are sad about this vote.
3: Really?
2: But not because they wanted the ban to stay. They were more upset than the town. They've got over 800 registered voters, but only 231 actually showed up to vote.
3: Okay.
2: Now, you know who's pumped about it? Gas stations. Gas stations, they're thrilled because they say this changes everything from now that they can sell alcohol.
3: Yep. Make a ton more money.
2: Yeah.
5: Sweet.
2: Yeah.
5: And look at this here. It says still 10% of the U.S. landmass is dry.
2: Is that right?
3: How is that possible?
5: Well, I mean, I grew up in a lot of those areas, so it's, there's a lot of dry counties.
2: Not just like, blue laws where Sundays you can't, right?
3: No.
2: Like all the time.
4: What stores you can go to.
3: Steve S., does this ring a bell to you at all? Because growing up in Kansas and, you know, in Missouri, there are places like towns where you had to have like a membership to go drink in the bar, like a quote unquote membership.
5: Yeah, I remember
6: to drink.
5: When it's changed, but when I was younger, South Carolina had that where you could go to a bar, but you had to be in their club.
3: Yes.
5: And so which basically just meant signing your name on a book.
3: Oh. Correct.
4: So just join the club.
3: It was kind of just a weird like paperwork shuffle.
5: Right. So that
4: like
5: doesn't
4: a
5: include
4: around.
5: No, you might like this, man. It's moist counties where
3: ooh.
5: They have.
3: Ooh, I'm
5: where they have. So like dry means nothing.
6: Yeah.
5: Moist means like what Gina's saying, or like when I first moved to Atlanta, there was no Sunday sales except for in restaurants, and a lot of places still have that hybrid stuff.
6: Yeah. Woody and I were in Utah at a Mexican restaurant, and they had like this weird like back room that you can drink in.
5: Yes.
6: Yeah.
5: Where I was, where we had to go, we were staying in a hotel. That was Utah, where we were staying in a hotel and the restaurant couldn't serve us alcohol, but we had to walk through a door to the same restaurant.
6: Yeah.
5: To go get alcohol over there.
4: And then the airport, I think, in Salt Lake City have different rules.
3: Oh,
4: I mean, that's very confusing.
2: I mean, as a kid in Pittsburgh and then also as a young adult in Pittsburgh, up until somewhat recently, I mean, over the last, I don't know, 10, 15 years, it was the craziest thing. Like, man, if we're hanging out my dad's house and you want to get beer and it's Sunday, like you couldn't go to just a convenience store, grocery store, whatever, and get a 6-pack of beer. 6-packs you had to buy from a bar.
4: Right.
2: And you'd walk in and they'd have a cooler, like a sliding door cooler like you see for sodas in most places.
3: I've never seen
4: to go
3: that.
4: From a bar.
2: There you get a 6-pack. But if you wanted more than that, like a case, you had to go to a beer distributor.
3: What?
6: Yeah, the beer store, dude.
2: And they have
3: the distributor.
2: A beer distributor. You get that.
3: Are you
2: there.
3: A vendor?
2: Now, you could go if you wanted. Now, when you go to the beer distributor or the other, you can't buy like bottles of vodka and stuff. You'd have to go to the state store.
3: Yeah. This is too much trouble.
2: The state store was different than that. Yeah. So it was like different places.
5: I ran into this when I was in and around the Philly area where like certain stores, I could walk into it and they sold what looked like Malibu or Bacardi, but it was like 13% max, because that store didn't have the right, you know, they could sell beer and wine, but they couldn't sell the other stuff.
2: Well, no, if you get in like John Eagle and stuff like that, you know, they got like, you know, big, you know, displays now. Like, you never saw that. Like, you know,

0: never saw, you never went near the shop and say, get your chip chop ham.
1: Right.
2: And be able to, you know, English right now?
0: Yeah.
3: John Engel,
0: it's perfectly good English. Don't be ignorant.
2: Yeah, but the beer store.
0: Like a jag off if you don't know what I'm saying.
2: The beer store rules, though. It's like a mini Costco of beer.
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0: And our next big giveaway, just days away, you guys.
2: I like that.
0: Starting Monday, you could be in Ottawa to see Limp Bizkit and Cypress Hill. 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That is on July 10th.
2: Sweet.
0: Plus, we don't want you to go hungry or thirsty. So. Yeah. 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
2: That's nice.
0: You'll be listening for the cue. 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
1: I already got paid. 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
0: 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Phones are open, 877-44-WOODY. You can text us over to 22987. Woody, Greg, Menace, Gina Grant.
7: Hi.
0: Menace, I feel like we were talking about this recently. I don't remember why. Hell, Michigan is for sale.
8: Oh, yeah.
0: So there's an unincorporated little hamlet of Hell, Michigan, located off Patterson Lake Road in Putnam Township. It's near Pinckney, about 20 miles northwest of Ann Arbor.
8: Wow.
0: And it's on the market. You can buy Hell, Michigan for $625,000.
7: No, really?
8: The whole town? We were talking about it like last week. I was telling a story.
0: Yeah, Hell has tried to sell before. Back in 2016, it was listed for $900,000, but those deals fell through.
8: Buy it for the show.
7: Just for a sign that says, Welcome to Hell.
0: Yeah, four parcels totaling 7.21 acres, two buildings, a 2,000-square-foot former restaurant, a 1,600-square-foot souvenir shop, because you sell stuff that says, I've been to Hell.
9: Yep.
8: Yeah.
0: That's what we were talking about.
8: Yeah. We
0: Hell
8: sent
0: and
8: somebody,
0: back.
8: Yeah, we sent somebody to Hell.
0: Yeah, so tell the story. That you met us, worked at this radio station. This is years before, obviously, joined The Woody Show.
8: Yeah, I used to work on another morning show, and we were hiring a new position, basically like a Morgan, position. And we said, oh, great. We announced it on a Friday, said, hey, you're going to get this position, but to, like, seal the deal, you're going to have to
0: jump you in almost.
8: Yeah, you're going to have to go to Hell and back. So you're going to have to call in from Hell, Michigan on Monday.
0: Now, keep in mind, he was working in San Francisco.
8: And you can't fly.
7: Oh, so
0: you can't fly.
7: Yeah.
0: You got to get to Hell, Michigan.
8: Michigan.
0: And then back to San Francisco. This is a Friday. You got to get there and back between now and
8: Monday.
0: Well,
8: no. You decide to at least call in from Hell, Michigan.
0: Oh, call in
9: from there.
8: Okay. Yeah, from Hell, Michigan on Monday. And he was able to do it. And it was awesome.
0: How did he get there?
8: I think, it was like just driving nonstop because he took somebody with him. So they like just drove like through the night.
9: Oh,
8: like,
9: just constantly. Took shifts.
8: Yeah. Just took shifts and just got to Hell, Michigan. And it was so funny because he befriended like locals and they had like all these pictures of them like drinking beer in front of somebody's like house and did like barbecues and stuff. Yeah. It was really cool.
0: The property also includes a wedding chapel, a mini golf course.
8: Nice.
0: There you go. They call it Turnkey Novelty Retail Destination.
8: It is.
7: Okay. I love it. Let's do it.
9: Seems like they would sell in 1 hour.
8: Yeah. You could sell a bunch of merch.
0: Dude, seven and a quarter acres, let's call it, for $625,000.
8: Damn.
0: That's a good amount of land.
9: Unreal.
0: I mean, compared to some places, man, let's take San Francisco as an example, man. You buy a house in San Francisco, you get a postage stamp for $3 million.
8: Oh, I was lucky. Just talking to my friend yesterday because, that's originally where I'm from. And my buddy was thinking he has a girlfriend and they're thinking about getting a place together. And he said, yeah, dude, like a piece of crap condo is $1.5
0: million. Yeah, it's crazy.
9: Oh, for sure.
8: Yeah.
0: A little follow up on our conversation about what's the single best piece of advice you ever got, that last man standing that we did. A couple other pieces of feedback here. 99 saying, I have a bunch of them. One is, never give a man or a woman all of your love or all of your money.
7: Oh,
10: that's good.
0: That's good.
9: No, that's kind of sad, though.
0: Why?
9: Why shouldn't you give your partner all your love?
0: Because then you give up everything.
8: Why are you leaving out the money?
0: That's too big of a risk.
9: Yeah, money.
0: Too big of a
9: money,
0: risk.
9: Money. But why shouldn't you give all your love?
0: Here's one. Date an older married woman. They don't tell, they don't swell, and they're grateful as hell.
7: They don't get pregnant.
0: Either get fat
7: swell.
0: Or pregnant is what I'm thinking. I don't know exactly what they mean by they don't swell, but I mean.
9: Probably pregnant.
10: That's a good one.
7: That's fine.
0: Yeah. Let's see. This one came in. I heard about single best piece of advice. Mine is, fear, anxiety, depression might feel like a mile wide, but is only an inch deep.
7: True.
0: I think I've heard something like that before.
9: Yeah.
0: 412 texting over. I have It Goes On tattooed on my body from the Robert Frost quote in three words. I could sum it up everything I've learned about in life. It just goes on.
7: Mm.
0: All right.
9: Cute it does.
7: Tattoo. Yeah. A friend of mine has a tattoo that says it's only temporary. I think it's the same thing.
0: This one. If you have to hide it or lie about it, rethink doing it.
7: Thank you.
9: Ooh.
0: This
7: tell that to the kid.
0: I have.
7: Yeah.
0: I have. This is the conversation. Well, you guys, blah, blah, blah. Look, here, if you're not quite sure if you're going to end up getting in trouble for something, or you're not quite sure if you should be doing something, I want you to think about it this way. Would you do or say or type or send or whatever you're about to do, would you do that if your mom or I were standing right here watching what you were doing?
2: Hell no, bro.
0: If the answer is no, then don't do it.
7: Yeah.
0: Now someone's like, well, what about jerking off? What? No, that's different.
9: You do that in front of mom.
0: That's different. That's what we want you to do in private.
9: But, oh my
7: please
9: God.
7: Please tell me you stated that caveat. There's always an exception.
9: You do that in the living room, son.
0: No, because every time.
7: When guests are over.
0: Because I brought that same advice where, you know, we talk about what is cheating, what is not cheating. Uh-huh. I said, it's different for everybody. And the best way to look at it is like, if you wouldn't do it, say it, or whatever in front of your significant other, then that means it's not okay. Because there's a reason that you're not. Well, what about jerking it?
9: Yeah. What about pooping?
0: Well, maybe some people are into doing that in front of the other person. I mean, and if that is the case, then that means that you would do it.
8: Yeah.
0: Then fine.
7: Yeah.
0: But yeah, that's not bad. It's pretty good.
7: I like that. My husband won't even pee in front of me. I pee in front of him all the time.
0: Dude, Bert Kreischer just posted on Instagram, he was sitting on the toilet and his wife Leanne was standing right there in front of him.
9: Nope.
0: And he's like, you guys have the kind of relationship where you just be like, chicken and dump right in front of you, like with someone this close to you?
8: Hell no.
7: Okay, no to that.
0: Yeah. I mean, he was just sitting on the.
9: No.
0: I don't know if he swears.
9: Peeing, yes.
7: Yeah.
8: Yeah.
7: I don't know what
9: number
7: to
9: two,
7: do.
9: Absolutely.
0: No, but I mean, like, okay, so he's sitting on the throne. Here, Morgan, just come over. Let's just pretend I'm sitting on the throne. I'll show you how close. He was. So he's on the throne like this.
7: Oh my God. Oh my God. No.
0: She's like this. They're like, she's like, it's on his Instagram.
7: They're like 8 inches apart and her hands are on him.
3: That's close for even a married couple.
7: Yeah, that's horrible.
10: Yeah, that's just unnecessary. I wouldn't mind. I don't care about pooping at all. I mean, we know that.
7: That's your thing.
10: I'll poop in front of someone. I don't care if they poop in front of me, but that's too close.
0: Look how close they are.
7: Oh, she literally posted the video. She's like straddling him.
3: Hugging. She's sitting on his lap.
7: Oh my God. Didn't he say that he also likes to shave her V?
0: They've played around, you know, with that. And he, you know, I guess it was a fun thing for them.
3: Why are guys into that?
0: I don't want to do that.
3: I've always wondered.
9: Shaving somebody else is probably way more common than being that close when you're pooping.
7: Yeah. For sure.
0: I don't.
3: But what turns you on about, let me shave?
7: I don't think it was a turn on thing. Yeah. I think they just.
3: I think it is for some people.
7: Yeah.
10: I think it usually starts when somebody's pregnant and can't get to the area themselves.
7: That's what it was for them.
10: Yeah.
8: What's that chick from Arrested Development? The girl with all the freckles
7: Elia Shawkat.
8: She was doing this interview where it was like real Hollywood stories, and she said that she showed up to a party and she wanted to hook up with this guy, and so they went out. Over to another room, and the guy like wanted to shave her.
3: Yeah,
8: like weird what?
0: Thing. Really?
8: Yeah,
9: you're just being helpful, I guess.
0: Yeah, I don't. Yes.
7: Boy Scout.
0: I don't have any interest in that. Like, I'm too nervous. There's too many.
10: I mean, I agree. I would be nervous to have somebody else do it. That's a major trust thing. To show up to a party and have a random stranger do that? No.
0: That is an intricate job. You know what I mean?
8: Yeah, that's so weird.
9: I flinched quite a bit when I got the straight razor shave on my face. Like, oh my God. I can't imagine that on the scrot, you know?
0: But even if you have like one of those safety razors or what, like still, no thanks.
3: Yeah.
0: How about you do it? You just let me know when it's done, and I'll check the work.
7: Yeah, I'll investigate.
8: Yeah,
9: you.
7: I'll check the landscaping.
0: I'll be the foreman of the job. You know what I mean?
9: You groom. I'll just enjoy the aftermath.
0: Yeah, 877-44 Woody. Text us over to 22987. More Woody shows next. Hang on.
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0: 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Text us over to 22987. Hope you had a great three-day holiday weekend. Holiday weekend, cheers and jeers. Yeah. Greg Gorey.
2: Well, cheers to accomplishing a lifelong goal.
3: Oh.
2: Of making the perfect steak.
0: That's not true.
2: Okay. That is true.
0: That's not true.
4: Lifelong goal.
0: You told us a handful of months ago that you had finally got it right.
2: And that you had finally figured it out.
3: No. You topped that.
2: No, I topped it.
0: Right. And I didn't do this whole thing. I've never made a good steak. No. He was in here bragging a handful of months ago.
2: Compared to that one, that was garbage. This one was A plus, straight from heaven.
3: Okay, so take us through the process.
2: I thought it was restaurant level, and I made it in the most basic way. In a pan.
3: Whoa. Yeah.
2: Nice, went with ribeye, full marbling.
3: Oh.
2: And I put a pat of margarine in the thing.
3: Okay.
2: And I don't know if that was the magic touch.
4: I would think it would be.
2: But holy crap, it was so perfect. Perfect sear. And I thought, I did it. I finally did it.
3: Was it like medium rare?
2: Medium-ish.
3: Uh-huh.
2: And I thought, I can't top this. I'll never do it again, ever. Like the one I made before, crap compared to this. It was so good.
0: I forget what your method was for that last one that you did.
2: I don't remember. You said you got it right. But no, this one, I think I used a different pan maybe, and it was also, just the perfect steak.
4: Was it the same cut? Because that is the, I think that is the perfect cut.
2: I only do ribeye.
4: Yeah,
2: ribeye. I won't do any other steak. So I was thrilled. I was very pleased with myself.
3: Was it just like a little salt and pepper?
2: A little salt and pepper.
3: Wow.
2: That's it. A pan with margarine in it, and it was awesome.
3: And you left the steak alone, let it sear. You didn't move it around.
2: Didn't move it around.
5: Greg, do you take a picture of your plate before you eat?
2: No.
3: Oh,
5: how are you
3: going to
5: remember how good you are?
2: I know. How are we going to believe you? It'll never be that good again.
5: Ugh.
2: I can't top it. Cheers to having a new addiction. So I ran a, I ran out of fake money on my fake slot machine game. So I thought, well, crap, I can't play it. I'm not going to spend another penny on this stupid game.
3: You didn't put any more real money for your fake money?
2: I didn't put more real money into it. So I came up with a new game, and now I'm hopelessly addicted to Uncrossed by Wordscapes. So it's like you have the letters S-T-E-A-M. So you do like steam, tea, tease, seat, same, meat.
3: Oh,
2: meat.
3: I like that.
2: Oh, my God. I went down the rabbit hole of this for hours. I delayed anything productive. I delayed anything fun because I'm like, I can't get up. It was so good.
3: Wow. But you didn't have to pay, right?
2: No, it's free. You have to watch stupid ads in between puzzles. But God, it's fun. And it's just a new addiction that I need help.
0: Yeah, Greg does a very addictive personality.
2: Yeah, I do.
0: So whether it's something like that or like a food item.
2: Right.
0: He'll go crazy on peanut butter M&Ms.
2: Totally.
4: Uh-huh.
2: Which I'm back on.
0: Which is one of the reasons I think you and I are the same this way. Like, drugs. Like, you probably wouldn't be a good idea. Like, if I ever tried cocaine, I'd probably love it.
2: I'll never try
0: And there would be a big problem.
2: Right. And I've been around it before, and I thought, no, I'll just pass it to the next person.
0: Yeah.
2: Not going to do it.
0: Another example. I'm sure a lot of people will remember me telling this story, but, like, years ago, the station I worked for, we had a Christmas party. It was at a bowling alley. I had such a great time. I joined a league.
5: Yeah, you bought a ball.
0: I went out and bought the bowling ball. I went out and bought the shoes. The whole thing. Yeah.
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7: Time to check in with the Woody Show News Desk. That's where Jordan is standing by to tell us what's happening today in Peterborough.
11: Police are investigating a reported threat at a school in Lakefield. County OPP say officers were called in around 10 a.m. yesterday after staff received a potential threat and immediately activated safety protocols. Workers with Community Living Trent Highlands are among thousands of social service employees across Ontario now on strike over funding concerns. Represented by OPSU, workers say chronic underfunding has created staffing shortages and burnouts. The Peterborough Theatre Guild has unveiled its 2026-2027 season lineup, offering six productions. The season will open on September the 18th. And it's time now for our daily Animal House Showcase feature. 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We spoke with Chief Evaluator Brian Aubrey.
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concerns about something you heard on The Woody Show, feel free to write your MP, MPP, or the mayor about how many kids are going to school hungry every single day. 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

0: cheers and jeers?
1: My cheers is to seeing friends. I saw a bunch of people this weekend, and we went to a new tiki bar in town.
0: Nice.
1: It's very exclusive and difficult to get into, actually. And it was cool. They had little effects, all these like lights and stuff that, like, when you order a certain drink, like the octopus on the wall lights up, and it's a, the pirate starts talking at some point.
2: Oh, rip!
1: Yeah.
0: Let me ask the room.
2: Fun.
0: All right. Everybody think about tiki bars.
2: Oh, they're super fun.
3: I relate it to this one person who I know who's so into it. It's his whole life.
1: Oh,
0: I know someone like that too. That's why.
3: Yeah,
0: I think that's why I have the
3: like
0: take on it.
3: He made his apartment like a tiki
1: bar.
0: Yeah,
1: no.
0: Like
1: it's
0: weird.
3: Personality. It's weird. And then he gets all the cups. Like
1: yeah.
3: The,
1: oh, yeah,
3: the,
1: yeah,
3: those
1: yeah.
3: like
1: the
3: yeah. ceramic mugs.
4: Oh, yeah. You want to display those.
3: Oh, yeah. My
0: right,
3: God.
0: It's kind of tacky, right?
3: It's tacky. Yeah. It's hokey.
0: I'm not saying it can't be fun. And I think in the right environment. You know what I mean?
1: Yeah.
4: Yeah. I think it's super fun.
3: It's very 70s.
4: But it can't be your neighborhood bar. You can't go there all the time.
1: No,
0: it's like when white
1: not.
0: Chicks put beads in their hair because they went to the Bahamas.
4: Exactly.
0: Like there, it's cool. And it's great. And I'm sure it's like, it's all part of the thing. And then the minute you step off the plane, you're back home. It's like, ooh.
2: Right.
0: Kind of a weird choice.
2: Yeah, but we're not talking about people making it their life, just actually just going to one.
0: No,
2: it's
0: but like, they're tacky.
3: It's tacky.
0: It's tacky.
4: What are you guys talking about? She said an octopus lights up on the bar.
1: Yeah.
4: That's
1: great. Pirate talks.
4: Cool. What are you not getting about?
0: I mean, I'm glad you had a good time. I'm just asking, like, what's the general vibe on tiki bars? Because I think it's by association. You know, I have, like, a name association.
1: Mm-hmm. Yeah.
0: You know, and, like, you say a name, and immediately you think, okay, dork, fat, whatever it is.
3: Right? Like Debbie, fat.
0: Right. Like, when someone says tiki bar, there's some people I know, and there's a type. There's a type of person that the tiki bar attracts.
4: Like
0: kind of nerdy.
4: Middle-aged man.
0: Yeah. Not even middle-aged. Like, I've seen a lot of young, but like, even the younger, like, it's all the same, whether they're young or old. It's all kind of the same person.
3: Mm-hmm. I can see it in my head.
0: Right.
1: So,
3: they're
1: Sammy,
3: kind of loners.
1: Are you going to go back? Is that going to be your new place?
5: No, the problem for me with that place was, which is very strange and I don't understand, was that they only had hard alcohol and they're like mixed tiki drinks. They didn't have beer or wine at all. It was just Mai Tais. Yeah. Really? I didn't know that tiki bars didn't have beer.
4: That's not the vibe.
5: Yeah, it was not.
0: Is that right?
5: So, yeah, it was really strange to me.
4: It has to be served in like half a totem pole.
2: You're there to tiki.
5: I mean, they came in like little fish-shaped bowls and stuff.
4: Sure.
5: It was cool, but.
4: Yeah.
5: And my jeers is to compromising because it's the worst and I don't want to do it.
4: Oh, no.
5: I know.
4: With the floors?
5: Not with the floors, but because right now, because the floors have been ordered. And so
0: Sammy's moving in with her boyfriend.
2: Yeah,
0: I'm like to his place that he's already been in. He owns it, right?
5: Yes, he's been there for 10 years.
0: Yeah, and so she's moving in. So, of course, changes have to be. These are the floors that you had with your ex-wife or girlfriend or whatever the situation was. Sammy will not be walking on floors that some other chick walked on.
5: Bad memories.
0: Yes,
5: demands.
0: Yep.
5: So it's not even about the floors. We're doing more stuff before the floors get put in, which is just painting, cleaning stuff out, cleaning out the kitchen. He's been there for 10 years. I don't think he's cleaned out that kitchen one time.
2: Uh-oh.
5: He also stores random things in there. Like he has like masquerade masks in like his kitchen cabinet.
0: What?
5: Because he has a junk. Because he has a lot of storage.
2: Bro,
0: glad you said it.
1: Why they have to be so close to?
0: What started as a joke?
1: I know.
0: Every day becoming more and more real.
4: Why?
5: He has to go to like a themed party one time, but he has he has a lot of storage in his kitchen and not a lot in other places, so it turned into like junk cabinets in his kitchen for extra storage.
2: Wait until you find
1: costumes.
2: The cod pieces.
0: Yeah.
1: Mesh tops.
5: And so it's been a lot of like getting rid of this, or where we, you know, do we really need to keep this in the kitchen, or can we put it somewhere else? Can this go in storage? And it's just like, it's been so much of cleaning stuff out and going like, how necessary is this?
0: So let me ask you a question. Like, you're compromising this stuff, and this is your compromise for him. What is he compromising for you?
5: What do you mean?
0: In other words, you're coming in with your own demands and things and whatever that you have to, you know, that he's going to have to compromise on because you come in doing things a certain way or wanting things a certain way. So you're talking about your compromise. Like, what's his compromise?
5: No, we both have to compromise and it sucks. He's compromising by getting rid of things and moving stuff around and having things different than the way they were.
0: Give us some examples. Okay. What are you having him do that he has to compromise on?
3: Is he going
0: to
3: throw the masks away? What do you need these masks for?
5: I don't know what he did with those masks, honestly. But it's that he is very just attached to the way he lives and how he does things. So anything that

0: I think is minor. He
1: like, what have you put major. Your foot down so far? And said, no, this is how it needs to be. And he's like, all right.
0: You guys, this is so bad. He keeps food like way past the expiration date and says that it's fine.
2: Oh, wow. He's one of those.
3: He's a very Gregory.
0: I can't, I like needed to throw stuff away. I mean, literally, we're talking 8 years, seven years past the expiration date.
1: What kind of stuff?
0: Like, I mean, there's like sugar, I guess, which technically doesn't go bad, but still, like, you're obviously not using it because it's 7 years old. And like sugar, oats, other stuff that he says are dry, but can't, I mean, but all of the vinegar type stuff, salad dressings, all this stuff, he's like, that doesn't go bad. And I cannot.
2: It sure is. Ish does.
0: I can't. I'm like, you don't use it. If it's been here for this long, I need to get rid of this. I will buy you new ones.
2: Vinegar turns like a mother.
0: No.
2: Yes.
0: I don't know, because then I looked it up, and I guess it doesn't, and it's shelf-stable for, like, a really long time and never really goes bad.
2: I've had a bad experience with that.
1: I think anything you open.
3: Yeah.
2: Yeah.
1: Right? Like, salad dressings I wouldn't trust.
4: And also,
1: like, something like sugar.
3: Uh-huh.
1: Or
4: his ex would have used it, too, so you got
1: to
4: get rid of it.
1: That's also true. Maybe she bought it to dye Easter eggs.
2: Right. Right.
1: You don't know.
0: I don't know, but that'd be horrible. But, he has this weird attachment to, like, no, it's wasting money. It's only here that there's expiration dates on stuff. These things are actually shelf-stable. And I'm like, I don't think they're being stored in the way that they need to be to still be good. And it was, like, a battle to get rid of, like, food that I'm like, you're hoarding old things. I don't get it.
3: That's weird. Yeah, they'll be fighting you on it. Like,
0: but he cooks a lot. I don't cook. He's the one who's always cooking, and he's like, it's fine. You're being dramatic.
2: You've been eating it the whole time, and you didn't know it was 15 years old.
5: I do kind of have hoarder tendencies with food.
0: Yeah.
5: You know, like, I've moved 5 times in the last 15 years, mm-hmm. and I've moved with a package of pasta the entire time. Like, it's just gone with me everywhere.
1: Or now, you know, it's just kind of a thing.
5: Yeah. Right. It's like, gotta take the pasta, you know.
0: Yeah,
5: a bottle of vodka that I've had for 20 years.
0: And don't you at a certain point go, I guess I don't eat this pasta because I still have it. Like, what are you holding on to it for?
5: Right.
3: That's like
5: dumb.
3: A very old people thing. Like, they love, like, I don't know, bread that'll be in the freezer for like 3 years.
5: For generations.
1: Yeah. Well, my grandfather used to keep, you know, he would have like something, steak or whatever in the freezer. He would just cut the part off.
3: Yeah.
1: And whatever.
5: Scrape it off.
2: Oh my God.
1: Yeah.
5: I hate freezing
3: stuff. Old people
5: stuff.
3: Love that.
2: Yeah, me too.
5: Freezing stuff.
2: Once it goes in the freezer, it's forgotten.
5: Yes.
1: Yeah, you're absolutely right. I have that, the deep freeze thing in the garage. Anything that goes in there, it's a hiding place. I could put Christmas presents in there.
2: It's a black hole.
1: And it would never be found again. It'd be like Clark Griswold finding old things as he's locked up in the attic. Yeah.
2: Yep.
1: Well, that's what it is, right? You could talk about that, right, Morgan?
0: What?
1: You know, like when you move in with somebody, you got to start with the compromising and, you know, because it's not just your way anymore.
4: That's true.
1: Now
4: and
1: it's
4: then
1: our way.
4: That's a whole nother layer of you're romantically involved. So.
1: Oh,
4: I assume
1: right.
4: you fight even more because you're closer, right?
1: See, and this is why I believe it's super important. I know the Bible says otherwise, and the religious people and the moms and everybody will tell you differently. Like, you shouldn't live in sin. Don't be shacking up or whatever before you get married. I think it's super important.
2: Oh.
1: Like, before you get married, let's find out if you can coexist together. It's one thing to be dating, and you have your place, and they have their place, and you meet up, and most of the time you're staying over. It's still not your place together.
3: 100%.
2: Oh, yeah. You gotta figuring keep the tires.
1: Out, yeah. And figuring out if you can actually live together with somebody is a whole exercise.
3: Cohabitating.
1: And everything else can be perfect, but it just turns out you just can't live together. Wouldn't that be nice to know before you got married?
2: Hell yeah.
1: Yeah. I think so too.
5: Yeah.
2: I think that should actually be a requirement before you get married.
1: 626. I'm not even moving in with Sammy. I already want to move out.
3: Yeah.
1: 877-44-WOODY. 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
5: Do it.
0: Tuesday in the books. See, I like coming back from a three-day weekend where the day off is on Monday because now I get to tell you tomorrow, Wednesday.
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0: See?
4: Nice.
0: Yep. Already Wednesday.
5: Awesome.
0: Back tomorrow with an all-new show. 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In the meantime, you leave on the After Hours voicemail. That number is 877-44-WOODY. 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
5: That's right.
0: Yeah. Greg Gorey, parting words of wisdom, please.
4: Yeah, gas is so expensive these days that our upper management had to fire their nannies and learn their kids' names.
0: What?
4: That's how bad it's gotten.
5: You guys times are serious. Tough, man.
0: I say, times are tough.
4: Yeah.
0: Yeah, look, everybody's making sacrifices.
4: Right.
5: So exactly.
0: Just when you think you're alone and making sacrifices, this is a good reminder. Yeah, everybody's in the same boat.
4: Uh-huh. Thank you.
0: Yeah. All right. Thank you very much, Greg Gorey.
4: Jay Wood.
0: Thank you so much for giving The Woody Show some of your valuable time this morning. You know, we love and appreciate you for that. The rest of you guys can suck it. Catch you back here on Wednesday. Doesn't have a nice
5: yes.
0: ring to it. Have a great day. SMD double M.
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Great track there from the Stereo MCs. It is Connected Freak 90.5. Good Tuesday morning. I am Reed checking in for your May 26th. And it's already 22 degrees in Peterborough. And we're getting up to a high of 27. It's going to feel like 29 with the Humidex. Sunshine 25 tomorrow, sunny 21 for Thursday. 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It's about time that we've been able to do so, but they are officially open now, 9 a.m. until 8 p.m. And the Riverview Park and Zoo splash pad open from 9 a.m. until 7 p.m. 9 locations to cool down, and you can visit peterborough.ca to find out more. 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

hanging out with you on a Tuesday morning. My name is Reed. I was off yesterday because I went to my very first show at Rogers Stadium on Sunday night. And there are a lot of great bands coming there throughout the summer. And I've got a pretty, what I would say, a pro tip that I stand by that I recommend if you plan on going there this summer. I'll tell you what that is coming up in the next 12 minutes. Right now, it's What's the Frequency, Kenneth? REM on Freak 90.5.

break, 90.5 Alternative Rewind. It is Reed back with you on this Tuesday morning. I took yesterday off because I went to my very first show at Rogers Stadium on Sunday night. My daughter and I went to our first concert together, and it was Bruno Mars, and we had an amazing time. The sound at Rogers Stadium is impeccable. Like, it was crystal clear. That part was amazing. And the stadium itself, I really enjoyed the venue. It is designed for a concert. And the one negative thing you hear people say is, you know, well, how do you get in? How do you get out? Nowhere to park, public transportation, and all this kind of stuff. So I went back and forth on how I was going to do it. At one point, I thought, well, I'll park at a GO Transit station, and then I'll drive home at the end of the night. But what I ended up doing was I found a hotel called the Monte Cassino Hotel and Event Venue. And if you were going to a show there this summer, I recommend it. It is literally right across the street from Rogers Stadium. We came out of our hotel, crossed the street, and then there's about a 10, 12-minute walk, but you would have to do that even if you took public transit. Like, that's as close as you can get, and then you got to walk to the venue. It was perfect. I wasn't sure what to expect because it's not one of the big chains. It's more of like a mom-and-pop type place. It was a clean hotel, and the location, you just cannot beat it. Monte Cassino Hotel and Event Venue. If you're going to see, I don't know, Mumford & Sons is coming, Noah Kahan is coming, Foo Fighters are coming a little bit later on. But yeah, we had a really great experience. No problems getting in, no problems getting out, and stayed at that amazing hotel.

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1: A school in Lakefield was the focus of a police investigation yesterday after a reported threat was received by staff. OPP say officers were dispatched just after 10 a.m. and the school immediately followed safety protocols, including contacting authorities. Peterborough residents are being reminded to review or update their school support designation through the Municipal Property Assessment Corporation by June 1st, ahead of this year's election. Social service workers with Community Living Trent Highlands began strike action yesterday as pressure grows on the province to boost sector funding. And it's time now for our daily Animal House Showcase feature, and today we're looking at East Central Therapy Dogs. Board President Cindy Lukowski-Dowdle says her and her chocolate lab, Bentley, made numerous visits to those in need.
2: Bentley and myself, we were the first in Peterborough Hospice after it opened.
1: For more on therapy dogs and how they impact the area, you can visit ptbotoday.ca. And that's what's up, Peterborough. I'm Jordan on Freak 90.5 and everywhere on the iHeartRadio app.
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0: 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It's called the 60 Minute Music Project. 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

it's a loaded question, but the city of Peterborough is asking it anyway. Freak 90.5 Alternative Rewind. My name is Reed. They want feedback on downtown parking and your experience with it. And it doesn't matter what city you go to. Anytime you bring up parking, people usually have a lot of negative things to say. But they want you to fill out the survey talking about parking meters, payment options, signage, enforcement, the hotspot app, and generally your overall ease of use for downtown parking. Those are the things that are being considered. The survey will stay open until June 26th. So if you'd like to take it and provide constructive criticism, I do believe is how you should broach the subject. Head to the city of Peterborough.ca. 7:41 now into D.

Yin Yang, it's USS. My name is Reed. Next week, I'm going to be chaperoning my daughter's year-end school trip, and I'm a little bit nervous for our safety, especially after this past weekend when I saw videos of some not-so-great stuff occurring at where we're going. I'll tell you where that is and what happened coming up in the next 10 minutes on Freak 90.5.

Man, it is hot and sunny in Peterborough right now. Feels like 27 degrees, and I'm really hoping this weather sticks around next week. Freak 90.5, it is Reed. I signed up to chaperone my daughter's year-end school trip, and when she asked me, I was pretty excited because I like going on rides. And it was to Canada's Wonderland, and I haven't been in over 25 years. So I said, sure, sign me up. Well, Canada's Wonderland opened this past weekend, and there are a couple of videos going around of roller coasters, the Leviathan and the Behemoth, who I guess couldn't complete their cycles. They came to a stop in the valleys because it couldn't get up the next hill, I guess, and it just kind of stopped there. And it was all, I guess, nobody got hurt or anything like that, but supposedly these stoppages can occur when the weather is kind of cool, raining, and there are high winds, and we had that crappy weather this past weekend. So that has got me feeling a little bit nervous. It's one thing to just, you know, be the guy in charge and make sure everybody's safe when there's a bunch of kids on a field trip, but it's another thing when the rides aren't working properly. So fingers crossed for next week.

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1: Residents in Peterborough are encouraged to confirm or update their school support designation with MPAC before the June 1st deadline. This will ensure the information for the upcoming municipal and school board elections is correct. Splash pad season has arrived in Peterborough. All the city splash pads are now open. There's also a water feature in Quaker Foods City Square. And now here's Chris Soares with Playoff Fever, supported by Highland Tree Care, Keeley Security, and Bruiser Automotive and Tire.
2: Last night, the Carolina Hurricanes reminded everybody why playoff hockey is all about patience. Carolina outlasted the Montreal Canadiens in overtime. 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Carolina has now won 7 straight playoff overtime games dating back to 2023. That's the longest active OT streak in the NHL playoffs right now, and it speaks to how calm and structured they stay under pressure. And in playoff hockey, one bounce, one mistake, or one hero can change everything. I'm Chris Soares. NHL Playoff Fever continues next at noon.
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0: I just moved recently, so I was transferring over my internet service. I'm there, and the guy says, okay, what's your new address? I give him the street number, all that stuff. And he goes, what's the city, state, and zip code? And I just give him the zip code. Because why?
1: Why? Because it's not necessary.
2: Once he types it in, it'll pop up.
0: Right, yeah. Because in the zip code is the city and state. And he goes, what's the city? Oh, it's in the zip code.
3: Oh my god.
4: For somebody
3: he wants to help you, you understand?
0: No, he doesn't want to help me. He's doing his job.
2: For somebody who doesn't like to, quote, waste time.
5: Correct. That's the first thing I was thinking.
0: Okay.
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There are the Imagine Dragons and Demons, and they were in Toronto last week, and lead singer Dan Reynolds was telling the crowd that Imagine Dragons is really an anagram of their real name. So if you unscramble Imagine Dragons, you would get what their real name was or what it was supposed to be. And then they didn't really like it and they thought it was kind of too wild and crazy. So they unscrambled that name and came up with Imagine Dragons. It's like, huh? What? My head is hurting. My name is Reed. I'm getting set to check out. Ah, what a gorgeous day. Get out there and enjoy it. We're going to see sunshine and warm weather throughout the week. Barbecues, baby. All right, I'll be back tomorrow starting at 10 here on Freak 90.5.

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1: Well, happy Tuesday to you out there. Coming up on today's show, we will look at the top three local news headlines, including an update on a bomb threat at Lakefield College. Brian Aubrey is going to tell us more about East Central Therapy Dogs. And Matt Latour will be back for Freak 90.5 Playoff Fever. 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
1: Hope your Tuesday's off to a good start. Hey there, it is Jordan hanging out with you, and over the next hour, we will go over all the hottest topics of conversation from around Peterborough and the Kawarthas. Let's look at the big three local stories we are following on this May the 26th. Police are still investigating after a bomb threat was made at Lakefield College. According to the OPP, there were calls that came in shortly after 10 a.m. yesterday, and the school received a threatening message. Now, officers conducted a sweep of the school and confirmed that the threat was unfounded. Investigators do say that they now know the call originated from outside of Ontario. City Council in Peterborough has approved a new plan aimed at improving cleanliness across the city through expanded waste management, education, and enforcement measures. The initiative includes increasing the residential garbage bag limit from 4 to 8 bags until the end of 2027, removing fees for large article collection, and lowering green bee cart fees. And you can officially cool off at a splash pad as the summer season gets underway. The city has announced that all municipal splash pads are now open for the season, along with the water feature located at Quaker Foods City Square. Those are the big three local stories we are tracking on this May the 26th. Coming up, Brian Aubrey of Central East Therapy Dogs.
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0: It's time now for our daily Animal House Showcase feature, and today we're looking closer at East Central Therapy Dogs. They are marking their 25th anniversary as Canada's first therapy dog organization. The program now includes 56 certified dogs and handlers. Chief Evaluator Brian Aubrey says each dog is temperament tested before acceptance.
1: We're looking for non-aggression. We're looking for non-shy, like a friendly dog. There are 13 things that we test for the dog to become a therapy dog.
0: For more on therapy dogs and how they impact the area, you can visit our website at ptbotoday.ca. Coming up, a very sad Habs fan, Matt Latour, is going to bring us up to speed on the latest news from the world of hockey.
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0: TBO Today Live with Jordan. 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
1: The Century 21 Lakers are off for a couple more nights. 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
2: The Colorado Avalanche, the NHL's best team in the regular season, find themselves fighting for their season tonight, down 0-3 against the Vegas Golden Knights. Only four times since the birth of the President's Trophy in 1986 has the winner been swept in the playoffs, including the 88 Flames, the 95 Red Wings, the 19 Lightning, and the 22 Panthers, who all lost in four. If Colorado wants to avoid being added to that infamous list, they're going to need to figure out a Vegas team that has had their number all series long. Puck Drop tonight is at 9. I'm Matt Latour. Playoff Fever returns at 4.
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0: What's Up on Freak 90.5.
1: Police are investigating a reported threat at a school in Lakefield. County OPP say officers were called in around 10 a.m. yesterday after

0: If staff received a potential threat and immediately activated safety protocols. Workers with Community Living Trent Highlands are among thousands of social service employees across Ontario now on strike over funding concerns. Represented by OPSU, workers say chronic underfunding has created staffing shortages and burnouts. The Peterborough Theatre Guild has unveiled its 2026-2027 season lineup, offering six productions. The season will open on September the 18th. And it's time now for our daily Animal House Showcase feature. Today we're looking at East Central Therapy Dogs. The program includes 56 certified dogs and handlers. We spoke with Chief Evaluator Brian Aubrey.
1: There are 13 things that we test for the dog to become a therapy dog.
0: 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That's what's up, Peterborough. I'm Jordan on Freak 90.5 and everywhere on the iHeartRadio app.
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2: It kicks off early July. We've got tickets for one of the big shows. Starting Monday, you can be in Ottawa to see Hank Azaria and the Easy Street Band. You know Hank Azaria from The Simpsons.
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2: So starting Monday, we'll be giving you a chance to check out Limp Bizkit and Cypress Hill on the RBC stage. That is on July 10th.
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11: Oh, 10 out of 10. This is an easy one. 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
12: Yeah, totally.
11: You're looking at me confused, Greg.
13: No, I'm listening to you. 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
11: Well, it will come out later as fact. 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
14: Thank you, Morgan.
11: And then let's just look at the guy, Bob Lazar.
15: Spoiler alert, Bob Lazar is a fraud.
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14: Of course, they're going to try to defame him from telling the truth.
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17: Reluctantly crouched at the starting line. Engines pumping and thumping in time. The green light flashes. The flags go up. Churning

27 degrees in Peterborough right now. Freak 90.5, it's Ben. I finally went and got my winter tires taken off yesterday. That seemed like a good idea. Temps in the mid-20s. Is there anybody who left it later than I did?

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still has that new paint smell. Because it'll take a week before the stale coffee and moldy pizza stank will take over. From the Pet Supply Warehouse Studios at 730 The Kingsway, Freak 90.5.

good news on a day that it's 27 degrees. The city of Peterborough has announced that municipal splash pads are officially open. You can get the locations and the hours of operation over at ptbotoday.ca.

There's somebody that says they lost a lot of respect for a Billy Joe Armstrong of Green Day, and it seems like a story they've been hanging on to for quite a few years. Freak 90.5. It's been, maybe you know Linda Perry. Way back in the day, she was the singer for the band Four Non Blondes. But lately, she's built this really successful career as a producer for artists like Pink and Christina Aguilera. And Linda Perry says in a new interview that she was all set to produce the follow-up to Green Day's album American Idiot that came out in 2004. But I guess she didn't get the chance to do it because the news that she had the job leaked and the band was getting some pushback from fans because she had worked with all of these pop artists. They didn't think that she should be working with Green Day. At least that's the story from her perspective anyway. And it sounds like she was pretty hurt by that whole idea. Obviously, she didn't end up working with them. But I wondered if this is kind of like if you were to start dating someone and you find out that they're a Montreal fan and you're a Leafs fan. I mean, if the word gets out that you're dating a Montreal fan, you could see where maybe it would be a bit of a deal breaker. I don't know. Is that are the two things in any way related? Is it Canadian of me to bring this back to hockey?

0: What's Up on Freak 90.5.
1: A school in Lakefield was the focus of a police investigation yesterday after a reported threat was received by staff. OPP say officers were dispatched just after 10 a.m. and the school immediately followed safety protocols, including contacting authorities. Peterborough residents are being reminded to review or update their school support designation through the Municipal Property Assessment Corporation by June 1st ahead of this year's election. Social service workers with Community Living Trent Highlands began strike action yesterday as pressure grows on the province to boost sector funding. And it's time now for our daily Animal House Showcase feature. And today we're looking at East Central Therapy Dogs. Board President Cindy Lukowski-Dowdle says her and her chocolate lab, Bentley, made numerous visits to those in need.
2: Bentley and myself, we were the first in Peterborough Hospice after it opened.
1: For more on therapy dogs and how they impact the area, you can visit ptbotoday.ca. And that's what's up, Peterborough. I'm Jordan on Freak 90.5 and everywhere on the iHeartRadio app.
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20: It kicks off early July. We've got tickets for one of the big shows. Starting Monday, you can be in Ottawa to see Hank Azaria and the Easy Street Band. You know Hank Azaria from The Simpsons.
21: Yeah, that guy.
20: He's just one of the many acts that are on stage that day, which includes, now this is what I would want to see, two of my favorites live. 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
21: Oh, yeah.
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1: Look what Bort captured just outside of our studio. 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
1: Go ahead.
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Broadcasting Corporation, Ontario's local broadcasting company, in Peterborough, Ontario, and on the treaty and traditional territory of the Mississauga Anishinaabeg.

0: This is the latest and possibly greatest example of why dinner foods just shouldn't ever be turned into dessert foods. Freak 90.5. It's Ben. Think about rice. Rice you like having for dinner. It goes with a lot of things. But then rice pudding, slimy, weird, generally not great. This is that idea taken to the nth degree. The folks over at Kraft Dinner, KD, they have announced that they've created the KD Mac and Cheesecake, which is exactly what you think it is. It's that KD cheese flavor baked into both the crust, the graham cracker crust, and into the cheesecake batter as well. Some type of Kraft Dinner-y tasting cheesecake. I guess you're going to be able to get this at a few bakeries throughout Canada. Only a few have been selected for this idea, including one in Toronto. It's called the San Remo Bakery. You can pick up a KD Mac and Cheesecake there. Somebody do it. I'm not going to be the guy to do it because just talking about it makes me want to gag a little bit. But if you're brave enough to grab a KD Mac and Cheesecake, I would love a review.
1: It's Freak 90.5 and our next big giveaway. Just days away, you guys.
2: I like that.
1: Ottawa Blues Fest. This is the second largest music festival in the entire country.
2: Mm-hmm.
1: It kicks off early July. We've got tickets for one of the big shows. Starting Monday, you could be in Ottawa to see Hank Azaria and the Easy Street Band. You know Hank Azaria from The Simpsons.
3: Yes,
2: yeah, that
3: so
2: guy.
3: Fun.
1: He's just one of the many acts that are on stage that day, which includes, now this is what I would want to see, two of my favorites live, Limp Bizkit and Cypress Hill.
2: Oh, yeah. Yeah.
1: So starting Monday, we'll be giving you a chance to check out Limp Bizkit and Cypress Hill on the RBC stage. That is on July 10th.
2: Sweet.
1: Plus, we don't want you to go hungry or thirsty, so...
2: Yeah.
1: Also put $250 in your pocket as well.
3: Nice.
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2: Okay.
1: W-I-N.
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1: Maybe the Canadians didn't win the game last night, but it was nice to see the Montreal crowd return a favor. 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

0: If you're a big fan of the Montreal Canadiens, this might have been your favorite part about the game last night, mostly because it happened before play even started. Freak 90.5, it's Ben. Before we get to last night's game, you got to go back a couple of games. Game one of the series in Carolina, a guy named Mason Greer did the Canadian national anthem during game one. And I guess he's been doing O Canada at Carolina games since like 2018. Long time, but we weren't familiar with him here in Canada. And he surprised some people when he did the bilingual French-English version of the anthem. Not something you expect to hear at an American arena. So everybody seemed to be on his side for that one. Fast forward to last night's game. Once again, it's the anthem. This time, the singer is doing the American anthem in Canada at the Bell Centre in Montreal when, after a couple of minutes, her microphone goes dead and the crowd picks her up. That Montreal crowd starts singing the American national anthem for just a couple of seconds until her microphone came back on. But I thought it was a nice way of repaying the Carolina anthem singer for doing a nice thing for our anthem. It was a little bit of cross-border respect, which in 2026, you'll take that any way you can get it.
1: I just think she's the best. He's out there every day in all kinds of weather. Is there an award for that?
2: There may not be an award, but there is a Crossing Guard Appreciation Week. I'm Mayor Jeff Leal. 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

Freak 90.5. Hey, it is Emily. Coming up, we are going to be talking about tick season. That's on the way. Right now, though, we got the Tragically Hip.

0: Freak 90.5. Hey, it's Emily. Well, it is the season to make sure you're checking your pets and yourself for ticks. And did you know certain ticks are actually worse than others and you need to look out for certain ones? And if you are having a hard time identifying which ones are not the best ones, well, you can actually identify them at etick.ca. That is etick.ca, and that is where you can at least find information on them. Also, too, some people say that you are supposed to keep a tick in a Ziploc baggie if you take one off of you or your pet. So that way, if there's any testing that needs to be done, you can get it tested and sent away for that, too. Now you know.
1: It's Freak 90.5 and our next big giveaway, just days away, you guys.
2: I like that.
1: Ottawa Blues Fest. This is the second largest music festival in the entire country.
2: Mm-hmm.
1: It kicks off early July. We've got tickets for one of the big shows. Starting Monday, you can be in Ottawa to see Hank Azaria and the Easy Street Band. You know Hank Azaria from The Simpsons.
2: Yes, yeah, that
3: so
2: guy.
1: He's just one of the many acts that are on stage that day, which includes, now this is what I would want to see, two of my favorites live. Limp Bizkit and Cypress Hill.
2: Oh, yeah.
1: So starting Monday, we'll be giving you a chance to check out Limp Bizkit and Cypress Hill on the RBC stage. That is on July 10th.
2: Sweet.
1: Plus, we don't want you to go hungry or thirsty. So yeah. We'll also put $250 in your pocket as well.
3: That's nice.
1: You'll be listening for the cue. 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
2: Okay.
1: W-I-N.
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1: Limp Bizkit and Cypress Hill at Ottawa Blues Fest, July 10th. 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

0: 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It is Emily. It is a hot one today.
1: Hotter than a hoochie-coochie.
0: That's right. So with the forecast today, it is nearing almost 30 degrees with that humid X. But looks like things are going to cool down slightly over the next few days. Tomorrow, 25. Thursday, 21. Friday, Saturday, some chances of showers and starting to drop a little bit with 21 and 18 degrees. So, but still, today is another hot one. And you know what? Sometimes I have to say this, and it feels dumb having to say this, but if you're going out anywhere, maybe leave the dog at home. I've seen that a few times now, and it actually astonishes me every single time I see a dog in a car when someone's at the grocery store, doctor's appointment, wherever. They can stay home where it's nice and cool. They don't need to be in the car roasting to death. That's my PSA for this hot day here in Peterborough. Coming up, we're going to be talking about what's good in Peterborough and see what else is happening in the community.
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0: Freak 90.5. It is Emily. What is good in Peterborough? Well, Indigenous students get an opportunity for hands-on experience for their future in skilled trades. The Kawartha Pine Ridge District School Board hosted an Indigenous Skilled Trades Fair at Hiawatha First Nation, giving the Indigenous students an opportunity to explore future careers in the trades through hands-on learning and direct interaction with industry professionals. The event welcomed students in grades 7 through 12 to the Hiawatha Gathering Place on Friday, where they participated in demonstrations and interactive activities highlighted more than just 140 skill trades and career paths. PTBOtoday.ca spoke with the Superintendent of Indigenous Education, James Brake.
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2: 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We've got tickets for one of the big shows. Starting Monday, you can be in Ottawa to see Hank Azaria and the Easy Street Band. 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
3: Yes, yeah, that
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2: 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That is on July 10th.
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0: 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It is now time for the Playoff Fever Report. 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Here is Kennedy Freeman from our newsroom.
1: The President's Trophy curse may be alive and well in the Stanley Cup playoffs. The Colorado Avalanche face elimination tonight in Las Vegas, trailing the Golden Knights 3-0 in the Western Conference Final. Colorado finished with the NHL's best regular season record, but as of 2013, no team that led the league in points has ever reached the Stanley Cup Final. Now the Avs are one loss away from a sweep, and only four teams in NHL history have ever rallied from a 3-0 deficit to win the best-of-seven series. We'll see what happens when puck drops at 9 o'clock. I'm Kennedy Freeman. Playoff Fever returns tomorrow morning at 8.
0: Thanks, Kennedy. Coming up, we are going to have the impossible question of the day. And, of course, we have your 5 o'clock mixdown mashup thingy all on the way here on Freak 90.5.
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2: 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How did we mention?

Freak 90.5, it's Emily. Coming up, we are going to have the 5 o'clock Mixdown mashup thingy. But then we'll also be going in and seeing, testing your knowledge. What is the impossible question of the day? You'll have to wait to find out. Right now, it's Hozier.

Well, it is time for the impossible question of the day. See if you think you know the answer. 96% of homes have these. What is it? 96% of homes have one of these. Well, I'll reveal the answer in a little bit, but you can text me what you think it is. 705-874-9050. Right now, it's

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0: 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Well, 96% of homes have one of these. What is it? The answer is a bottle of ketchup. That's right, ketchup. I want to know the 4% of people that don't have ketchup at home. Are you just against ketchup altogether? I need answers. 8705-874-9050.
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8: Mm-hmm.
6: It kicks off early July. We've got tickets for one of the big shows. Starting Monday, you could be in Ottawa to see Hank Azaria and the Easy Street Band. You know Hank Azaria from The Simpsons.
8: Yes, yeah, that
5: so
8: guy.
5: Fun.
6: He's just one of the many acts that are on stage that day, which includes, now this is what I would want to see, two of my favorites live, Limp Bizkit and Cypress Hill.
8: Oh, yeah.
6: So starting Monday, we'll be giving you a chance to check out Limp Bizkit and Cypress Hill on the RBC stage. 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
8: Sweet.
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Freak 90.5. Hey, it is Emily. Well, this is hilarious to me. So, a 21-year-old man from Peterborough facing charges after an incident on Monday in the city's downtown area. Why were police called? Well, he was down near Hunter Street, Bethune Street, and residents say that he was throwing rocks downtown, and they attempted to remove him from their property, and that's when he started to throw rocks. He was not supposed to be there and decided, you know what I'm going to do? Throw rocks. That is the most ridiculous charge. I think, like, you can think of all the people. He had to go to jail for this, right? And there's people who have done things that are way worse, and they'd be like, what are you in for? Throwing rocks. You're ridiculous, honestly. Seriously, you deserve to get charged for this. This stupid. You can read more about this. It's on our website, ptbotoday.ca.

Freak 90.5. It is Emily. Well, next week we have tickets to go and see Limp Bizkit and Cypress Hill, plus a whole lot more. That's with a text win. We got some details, some more with the Woody Show. We'll tell you a little bit more on the way. Right now, though, it's Oasis.

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1: I like that.
0: Ottawa Blues Fest. This is the second largest music festival in the entire country.
1: Mm-hmm.
0: It kicks off early July. We've got tickets for one of the big shows. Starting Monday, you can be in Ottawa to see Hank Azaria and the Easy Street Band. You know Hank Azaria from The Simpsons.
2: Yes, yeah,
1: that guy.
0: He's just one of the many acts that are on stage that day, which includes, now this is what I would want to see, two of my favorites live, Limp Bizkit and Cypress Hill.
1: Oh, yeah. Yeah.
0: So starting Monday, we'll be giving you a chance to check out Limp Bizkit and Cypress Hill on the RBC stage. That is on July 10th.
1: Sweet.
0: Plus, we don't want you to go hungry or thirsty, so...
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0: We'll also put $250 in your pocket as well.
2: Nice.
0: You'll be listening for the cue. 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

0: 90.5 Tuesday night. Welcome. Welcome. Yes. We've got a question for good people to answer that involves spending money. We're going to get to that in two shakes in a second. Text me tonight, 705-874-9050, and let's start with Bob. Bob, what do you got for us tonight?
1: Did you see pop star Ed Sheeran has waved goodbye to his record label?
0: No,
1: I'm not an expert, but I think he might return to acting. He's great in those Chucky movies.
0: That's not Ed Sheeran. That's Chucky. That's not

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0: Freak 90.5. Financial experts say rising costs are changing how people define luxury spending. A survey shows younger generations are now prioritizing experiences over expensive possessions, which brings us to our question
1: tonight. Show you're a good person by answering this question.
0: Quite an easy one tonight, Freak 90.5 in the John Show. Our question, we want you to be a good person to answer this question. What's something people spend way too much money on? Let's be honest, okay? What's something people spend way too much money on? 705-874-9050. Give me a text. What's something people spend too much money on? Good people answering our questions. Green Day,

0: Live. It is the John Show, and we're doing Good People Answering Our Question tonight, which is an easy question. What's something people, maybe like you, spend way too much money on? Half of our adult life is paying monthly for things we forgot even existed. People aren't just buying happiness, they're buying convenience these days. 705-874-9050. Shannon on the text says, John, kitchen gadgets used exactly twice. That's a good example of something people are spending way too much money on. Jennifer, how about you? What's something people are spending too much of their money on?
1: How about subscription services nobody remembers signing up for?
0: I need to get a forensic audit of all the subscription services going on at the John Show household. Stat. Mike on the text says, John, how about weddings? Weddings cost more than a house down payment. Mike, you're not going to be a popular guy this time of year, but methinks you might be right. Weddings are a little bit crazy. Good people answering our questions tonight. I like it. Like it. We'll do it again tomorrow night here on the John Show, Freak 90.5. And you too, where the streets have no name.

0: Habitat for Humanity, Peterborough and Kawartha region, they are hosting How to Build a She Shed. It's a nice little workshop. It should be lots of fun. Taking place at the former Lakefield Restore. Any lady that would like to participate, you can do it. We got the details for you right now on our website, ptbotoday.ca.
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3: Mm-hmm.
1: It kicks off early July. We've got tickets for one of the big shows. Starting Monday, you can be in Ottawa to see Hank Azaria and the Easy Street Band. You know Hank Azaria from The Simpsons.
3: Yes. Yeah, that guy.
1: He's just one of the many acts that are on stage that day, which includes, now this is what I would want to see, two of my favorites live. Limp Bizkit and Cypress Hill.
3: Oh, yeah.
1: So starting Monday, we'll be giving you a chance to check out Limp Bizkit and Cypress Hill on the RBC stage. That is on July 10th.
3: Sweet.
1: Plus, we don't want you to go hungry or thirsty. So we'll also put $250 in your pocket as well.
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1: 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You'll text a word, a keyword, which will be win. I'm just going to go ahead and tell you now.
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1: You wait until Monday and you hear us tell you to text on in.
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It's the John Show. Let's do Adventures in Audio. Tonight, we're going to keep it simple. Making up a playlist from your life. Tonight, we're looking for the song that perfectly matches a moment where you instantly knew everything was going sideways. What's your "I knew it was going sideways" song? Text me right now at 705-874-9050. We'll see if we can put a little playlist together. John Show.

take them from the night. Push the palm right through the past. And this one's for the silence and the questions that it brings, and the smell of time and the reverence.

is CJMB, a division of My Broadcasting Corporation, Ontario's local broadcasting company, in Peterborough, Ontario, and on the treaty and traditional territory of the Mississauga Anishinaabeg.